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8: A better life with Dr. Sanjay Gupta.
9: By age 35, two-thirds of American men will experience some degree of noticeable hair loss. And by age 50, about 85% of men will have significantly thinning hair. That's according to the American Hair Loss Association. Now, one dermatologist explained that hair loss can either be genetic or it can be triggered by stress, illness, surgery, medications, major life events. No matter the cause, a lot of men, understandably, are frustrated by hair loss because it seems like a loss of control. You can take great care of your scalp by all sorts of expensive lotions and potions, but that might not matter. There are some tried and true medications that might work, like minoxidil or finasteride. But another solution is just shaving it off, and I've heard more and more how liberating this can be for a lot of guys. That's the ultimate control of their appearance. I'm Dr. Sanjay Gupta, helping you live a better life.
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It's Morgan Corinne on 98.9 Magic FM, and these girls are serving drama before breakfast. 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
2: Hey, what's up, everybody? 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The Daily Download Countdown Rewind starts right now. Okay, last week at number 10, Bruno Mars kicked things off with this sucker right here. I

And that was Alex Warren, who gave us another new song called Fine Place to Die. That's from his upcoming new album, Wild Child, that's going to be out on August 28th. Cool song, too. It's a piano ballad, a little bit different vibe from some of the other ones, including what we just played for you. It was last week's number 9 song on our list called Fever Dream. Alex Warren, who we're going to have on the Today Show. Alex is going to close out our summer concert series in September. When I get that date, I'll let you know. Always fun to do those big concerts on our plaza in New York. Let's continue with last week's top 10. We find Harry Styles, who is at number 8 with American Girls.

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Carson Daly revisiting some of the best summer songs from years past. Today we're going to go back to 2012 with David Guetta and Sia. Titanium is my throwback selection on the Daily Download.

There it is. That's David Guetta and Sia. They had one of the absolute biggest summer bangers back in 2012. Still holds the test of time and sounds great. Titanium. And we made that our throwback pick this weekend on the Daily Download. Hope you enjoyed that. Let's get back to our top 10 now. We're taking a minute to go back and look at those songs before we unleash the top 30 from just last week to close out the month of June. I'm Carson Daly. Good to have you along for the ride. Tame Impala putting Jenny on the track Dracula has done a lot of good things for it, including making it last week's number 7.

Olivia Rodrigo there. She had the biggest opening week of her career for sales and streaming after the release of her third album, which debuted at number one all over the world. It broke tons of streaming records. And over here on our little countdown radio program, Drop Dead, you just heard last week, was at number six. I anticipate that will crack the top five in a few hours, probably about 3 hours when we get to it, with this week's top 30. But we'll continue to look back at last week. We're at number five. We had Bruno Mars' second song in our top 10. He kicked things off with I Just Might back there. And now he splits it right in half with Risk It All at number five on the Daily Download Countdown Rewind.

And there's Ms. Zara Larsson, who had four songs in our top 30 last week, two of those in the top five. So she's having a heck of a summer. That is Midnight Sun. It was number four. And yes, we still have another one coming up in our top three. If you're here last week, you know what it is. And if not, you'll have to just sit patiently. I'm Carson Daly. This is the Daily Download Countdown Rewind. Again, a look back at last week's top 10 before we get to this week's top 30. And Somber has been all over our feeds lately. He gave us a new song a couple of days ago called My Body Isn't Ready. People are talking a lot about, and he also scored an invite to Taylor Swift's wedding, which is arguably the biggest event of the year. Homewrecker kicks off our top three on the Daily Download Countdown Rewind.

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13: There are lots of things you can measure to get an idea of how healthy you are at any given moment. Temperature, heart rate, blood pressure, just to name a few. But how about how healthy you will be and how long you're likely to live? According to a new study out of the University at Buffalo, two simple strength tests are pretty accurate at predicting longevity in older women. One is hand grip strength, and the other is how quickly people can stand up from a seated position without using their arms. By the way, I remember interviewing former President Jimmy Carter when he was quite old and being really impressed how he just popped out of the chair without using his arms. Not a lot of older people can actually do that. But I think the message here is that maintaining strength as you age is going to help you perform everyday activities, but also help you avoid injury and stay independent. I'm Dr. Sanjay Gupta, helping you live a better life.
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0: Hey, what's up? It's Carson Daly. This song was number one on this very weekend, all the way back in 2021. So 5 years ago, Dua Lipa was levitating all over a radio near you. Let's relive the magic now on the Daily Download.

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2: There it is, levitating. That is when you are off the ground. And ladies, if you have ever fallen in love or been married, often it's described as levitating. And maybe like a correlation there. Big congrats to Dua Lipa and her husband, Callum Turner. They got married this month. And so maybe she is indeed levitating. They did a very small, what you would call a civil ceremony in London, and then a much bigger event for family and friends in Sicily. What a beautiful couple they make. It's Carson Daly, and again, that was our former number one from 2021, and we're done. Let's get back to the Countdown Rewind now. Only a couple more songs to recap from last week, and then we'll get to our new list of the top 30 to close out the month of June in North America. Olivia Dean was unable to reclaim her place at the top at number one last week, so she was chilling in the runner-up spot with So Easy to Fall in Love.

0: voice, I hear the same.
1: And that was it, Pink Panthers and Zara Larsson, number one for a second week in a row with Stateside, the remix. Can they make it a three-peat? Or they say in bowling, if you've made three strikes in a row, you know what that's called. It's called a turkey. Always loved the little turkey animation that came up on the screen. We're going to find out in about 3 hours from now if they can pull a turkey off. No more looking back. We're done rewinding last week's top 10. Let's unveil a new list. The 30 biggest songs across North America. The Daily Download, this week's top 30 with yours truly, Carson Daly, starts right now.

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3: Hi, everybody. It's Carson Daly checking in. We got our final weekend of the month of June, my birthday month, and thanks for all the well wishes. Let's get to it, guys. We got the 30 biggest songs in North America. We'll go back to, as we always do, for some great music from yesteryear in the form of our former number one. We'll do some summer throwbacks and a few extra requested songs. We'll see how the timing goes. So sit back, relax, and enjoy. The Daily Download, this week's top 30, starts right now. And we'll kick things off, as we always do, with a triple D. This one's from my golfing buddy and former voice coach, Mr. Niall Horan. My coming soon prediction last week is now kicking off the show. Number 30 is Tastes So Good. This album's awesome, by the way, if you haven't heard Niall's new record.

Gosh, like Father's Day gifts all over again for me and birthday gifts. Two triple D's in a row. You shouldn't have. That's a Daily Download debut. We kick things off with Niall Horan, and now we just had a new one right there from Ed Sheeran and Martin Garrix as well. So number 29. That one we played last week is our pick of the week, and now they are officially debuting. So good for Martin and Ed. All right, it's a Daily Download. This week's top 30, Carson with you, and Noah Kahan's going to be performing next weekend at that Macy's 4th of July fireworks special. I've hosted that many times on NBC. It's a lot of fun. Some of the music's pre-taped, some is live, but the fireworks are live, and that's really what we're all there for. My buddy Blake Shelton, Post Malone, Salt-N-Pepa, Bebe Rexha, Shaboozey, they'll all be quote-unquote performing. You can watch that on NBC. Here's The Great Divide from Noah Kahan, number 28, on The Daily Download.

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1: Carson's Pick of the Week. Carson Daly with Don Toliver, who's currently on his Octane Tour. Very good live performer. Playing a handful of shows this week across California. 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

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I'm a fan, and that is my pick of the week on the Daily Download. 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All right, let's get back into the top 30 now. I'm Carson Daly, and Zara Larsson drops the spot to number 27. Oh, Goldie, my little six-year-old, does the Lush Life dance so good. Not as good as my coworker, Miss Chanel Jones from the Today Show, who crushed it with Zara on our stage. But meanwhile, you can do it in the confines of your own home or cars right now. Here's Zara Larsson, number 27 on the Daily Download. This week's top 30.

Malcolm Todd's new album, Do That Again, is out now. I haven't spent any time with that, but I will put that on my list of things to do. Earrings there, up a spot from 27 to 26 this week. His North American tour, by the way, kicks off September 2nd in Texas. It'll wrap up on the 28th of October in L.A. Okay, let's keep her moving, everybody. This is the Daily Download, this week's top 30, and Pitbull and Lil Jon are going to stay put at number 25. You can turn up Damn, I Love Miami on the Daily Download.

0: Well, there it is. I mentioned Zara had four songs on the top 30 last week, and she is already doing it again here. Her second of another four appearances on the show. That one, She Did It Again, stays put. That's her song with Tyla at number 24. And we're going to have Tyla stopping by my other job, the Today Show, on July 24th to perform in our plaza for our big summer concert series. Excited about that, as are my kids. You can check all those dates and performers out at the Today website. All right, it's Carson Daly. It's that time of the show where we like to try and predict what songs are coming soon to the Daily Download Top 30 Countdown. Here's what we got for you today.
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0: This was the number one trending song the past 2 weeks on our little mini TT5 countdown, so we moved it over here to our coming soon. Stella Lefty, who's really just having a meteoric run the last couple of months with this particular track. I hope she can back it up with another one and another one and another one after that, because she seems like a great artist. Here's Boston, if you haven't heard it. Catchy as all get up. It's our coming soon song on the Daily Download. On a

0: have it. The 24-year-old getting tons of press lately and all sorts of praise and radio play and streaming play for her song Boston off the EP, which is an extended play. So EP is not a full album, but she has one called Is This Heaven? And that's pretty much all we have from Stella Lefty right now. But trust me, she is probably running around everywhere singing that song Boston and simultaneously trying to get more music out. So we'll keep an eye on her. Meanwhile, that was our Coming Soon track this week. 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
7: 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We kick it off at 3 o'clock with the Throwback 3 at 3. 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

Bella Kay holds at number 23. I love it, I love it, I love it. This is the Daily Download Top 30 Countdown. I am your host, Carson Daly. Love being with you guys and playing all these great songs as we close out the month of June. No movement today for Jason Derulo, who is busy dancing on every single TikTok I've seen. Sexy for Me is number

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1: There's Madonna and Sabrina Carpenter. They stay put at number 21, just outside our top 20 with Bring Your Love. I'm Carson Daly. All right, we're off to a great start. 10 songs in the books to close out June, and another 20 ready to go. The Daily Download, this week's top 30, continues right after this. 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
2: 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It's Carson Daly. This song was number one on this very weekend, all the way back in 2021. So 5 years ago, Dua Lipa was levitating all over a radio near you. Let's relive the magic now on the Daily Download.

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1: There it is, levitating. That is when you are off the ground. And ladies, if you have ever fallen in love or been married, often it's described as levitating. And maybe I can make a correlation there. Big congrats to Dua Lipa and her husband, Callum Turner. They got married this month. And so maybe she is indeed levitating. They did a very small, what you would call a civil ceremony in London, and then a much bigger event for family and friends in Sicily. What a beautiful couple they make. It's Carson Daly, and again, that was our former number one from 2021, and we're done. And this is our top 30. However, if you're just joining us, we're already 10 in the books, so we're going to call it our top 20 for now. Dominic Fike's going to kick things off. This is Baby Doll, number 20.

Gracie Abrams is going to stay at number 19 with Hit the Wall, and her new album, Daughter from Hell, is going to be out on July 17th. I'll be curious to see how much action she really does with that record. Olivia Rodrigo, by the way, smart of Gracie to release this one, you know, 3 weeks later than Olivia's, because Olivia has just broken every, like Taylor style, broken every record globally and streaming efforts. And so that's going to clear the deck and make a little room, less competition for Gracie's new album. I'm curious to see how well it does.

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There is Sabrina Carpenter by her Lonesome. We heard her with Madonna earlier, but the solo effort of House Tour stays put at number 18 for Sabrina this week. It's Carson Daly, and we're doing the Daily Download Top 30 thing, and Teddy Swims spends another summer performing overseas. He'll be back to kick off the Ugly Tour here in North America in September on the 23rd. Here's Mr. Know-It-All on the Daily Download.

0: So Taylor's wedding is this Friday, I guess. I mean, that's as accurate as information as I guess is out there. I knew it. I knew you is our biggest mover. It was number 20 last week and 16 now, so up 4 spots. 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It's Carson Daly, and it's time for our mini countdown. These are the top trending songs of the week. There's 5 of them, and we've shortened the title to TT5, proving, yes, we're lazy.
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2: I live my day as if it was the last. 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Doing it all night, all summer. Doing it the way I wanna.
0: Tame Impala and Jenny coming 4th this weekend.
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0: Pink Panthers and Zara Larsson are 3rd. Swift song from Toy Story 5 is our runner-up trending track.
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Bruno Mars drops 4 spots out of the top 10 for the first time in months. That's I Just Might falling to number 14. All right. Hey, it's Carson. This next song was on our countdown, but recently fell just outside the top 30. And you know what? What the heck? We've got a few extra minutes here. Let's play it right now. Here's number 31 on the Daily Download. If there was such a thing. I know it's a new number, but we've got some extra time today. What the heck? Enjoy.

0: them get bitter. I'm Carson Daly. 13 more tracks to get to on our quest to get to number one. We're going to hear from Ella Langley, who my son, who's 17, came up to me the other day and said, "Dad, it's official. I'm an Ella fella." He loves her. And I'm an Ella fella, too. Ariana's on the way, One Republic, and a lot more. This is the Daily Download, this week's top 30. 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

One Republic's going to be spending the summer touring across Europe, so good luck to Ryan and the guys over there. That's Need Your Love, which kicks off our top 13 now on the Daily Download. And I am Carson Daly, and I'm an Ella fella too, as are most men these days. If you've discovered Ella Langley, whose Dandelion record is so good, and she continues to tour everywhere on North America. I think she's in South Carolina this weekend. Got a little bit of a break, and then more shows up in Canada in July. Choose in Texas. Turn It Up from Ella stays right where it was last week at number 12 on the Daily Download. Just

0: There's Ari, massive 14 spot leap. Well, from last week, takes a more modest approach, only a 3-spot jump this week, with Hate That I Made You Love Me now at number 11. I'm Carson Daly. The best of the week is on the way. Harry Styles, Sienna Spiro, Alex Warren, and more. The top 10 kick off next on the Daily Download.
1: 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Your

I don't want to say too much about The Voice, our beautiful singing competition show on NBC, but we did just finish shooting the blind auditions that are going to air in September, and an artist came out and covered for the first time ever that song, Die on the Hill from Sienna. And it becomes one of those songs because Sienna has such a strong vocal that you're like, I don't know, you know, like Sia or doing, Whitney or something like that. There's some songs amateur artists have no business singing, but I'll tell you what, this girl absolutely crushed it. I can't wait for you to see it in September. That is Sienna kicking off the top 10 at 10. I'm Carson Daly. Alex Warren gave us another new song called Fine Place to Die. That's from his upcoming new album, Wild Child, that's going to be out on August 28th. Cool song, too. It's a piano ballad, a little bit different vibe from some of the other ones. That is not in our top 10. However, Fever Dream is. Here's Alex now at number 9.

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Carson Daly revisiting some of the best summer songs from years past. Today we're going to go back to 2012 with David Guetta and Sia. Titanium is my throwback selection on the Daily Download.

There it is. That's David Guetta and Sia. They had one of the absolute biggest summer bangers back in 2012. Still holds the test of time and sounds great. Titanium. And we made that our throwback pick this weekend on the Daily Download. Hope you enjoyed that. All right, I'm Carson Daly. We are counting down to the number one song in America. We're up to number 7 now, where we find Olivia Dean. So easy to fall in love. Slipping 2 spots this week.

Olivia Rodrigo there. She had the biggest opening week of her career for sales and streaming after the release of her third album, which debuted at number one all over the world. It broke tons of streaming records. And over here on our little countdown radio program, Drop Dead, you just heard, was at number six. I'm Carson Daly. This is the Daily Download Top 30. Tame Impala and Jenny continue to move closer to the top. Their remix of Dracula is now in the top five. Good for them. It's up two today.

0: Mars moves into fourth place, up one spot. That is Risk It All. Well, hello, friends. It's Carson Daly. Here's a daily download extra just for you. You're welcome.
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0: I'm Carson Daly. Top three songs are coming up on the Daily Download. We got Pink Panthers and Zara Larsson. They have been number one lately. In fact, the last 2 weeks with Stateside, the remix. We'll see if they can make it three in a row. Although Somber, we haven't heard yet, and might have something to say about that. We'll sort it out next on the Daily Download.
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3: Let's go! Welcome back. I'm Carson Daly, and here we are, everybody. Your top three. Somber has been all over our feeds lately. He gave us a new song just a couple days ago called My Body Isn't Ready that people are talking about. He also scored an invite, I understand, to Taylor's wedding, which is arguably the biggest event of the year. Homewrecker kicks off our top three.

0: Zara Larsson moves up two spots into second place with Midnight Sun on the Daily Download. Somber, you already heard back there, number three. Zara, of course, moves into two, so I think we know what that means. Let's make it official.
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0: Pink Panthers and Zara Larsson are number one again. Noteworthy to say that Zara's got two songs in the top two. One solo and one with Pink Panthers. Here is Stateside, the remix, your number one song again this week on the Daily Download. I'm free.

0: appear the same. And there you have it. Pink Panthers and Zara hold on to that top spot yet again. That is a turkey, everybody. Three in a row for them. We'll keep an eye on it and see what they can do next week. I don't know what it is for four in a row. I'm not in bowling. I don't know if they have anything other than a turkey. I'll have to look into that. It'll be a four-peat, I guess we'll say. Have a great week, everybody. Thanks so much for listening. That'll wrap up this edition of the Daily Download Top 30. We appreciate this radio station for having us. I'm Carson Daly. We'll see you on the Today Show or right back here next weekend to count down the top 30 songs in North America. Hope you had a great June, and we'll see you in July.
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1: They say the holy water's watered down, and this town's lost its faith. 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
15: A better life with Dr. Sanjay Gupta.
16: I don't know about you, but my social media feeds are flooded with lotions and potions and gadgets, all promising to unlock different components of longevity. But if you log off, take a step back from all the hype, you'll find that the actual keys to a longer, healthier life are hiding in plain sight. There are four of them. Number one, nutrition. The Mediterranean diet really is the gold standard. Number two, exercise. You should be getting 150 minutes of moderate intensity exercise or 75 minutes of vigorous intensity exercise every week, plus strength training and stretching. Number three, sleep. Sleep is when your body and your brain repair themselves. You should be getting 7 to 9 hours a night. And finally, number four often gets forgotten, socialization. It's not a bonus. It's a necessity for a healthy life, finding a sense of community, purpose, and belonging. I'm Dr. Sanjay Gupta, helping you live a better life.
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6: What, am I some sort of station. Mentally challenged airhead?
7: No, not even. I didn't say that. I was like, why am I even listening to begin with? You're a virgin who can't drive.
8: It's time for America's favorite trivia game, You versus Victoria. Your chance to take on our own Victoria Ramirez in a game of trivia for RuPaul's Drag Race tickets. And let's meet today's contestant for You versus Victoria, Sierra. What's up, Sierra?
9: Hi.
8: How's it going?
9: It's going good. Just on my way to the job site.
8: Oh, what job site?
9: I work for a small excavation company, and cool. We are working out in Woodinville.
10: Oh, nice.
9: So sweet. I'm on my way there.
10: What does it mean? What's an excavation? Excavation?
8: They dig up the land.
10: Ooh.
8: And take it away.
9: Really big shovel.
10: Yeah. Kinda like you put almost like pools. Like you put like the hole in the ground for the pool. We should make a big pool.
9: Well, we do water line and sewer line.
10: Oh,
8: sweet.
10: That has to go a little farther than a pool. That's a little deeper.
8: All right, we're going to send Victoria out of the studio. And while she's leaving, Sierra, the game is played like this. You have 30 seconds to answer as many questions as possible. If you don't know one, just say pass. And Victoria has to beat you outright to win, okay?
9: Okay.
8: All right. Here we go, Sierra. Your time starts now.
11: Which country is both in Europe and Asia?
9: Russia.
11: Which sport uses the terms bonnet, boot, and cockpit?
9: The cross.
11: Which planet has the most moons currently known?
9: Jupiter.
11: In what year did the Berlin Wall fall?
9: Oh, 1966.
11: What is the capital city of Australia?
9: New Zealand.
8: All right, got that in. We'll bring Victoria back into the studio.
12: Victoria!
8: And while...
12: She's asleep on the door.
8: Literally leaning against the door with her eyes closed. All right, while she's getting her headphones on, here's a question for you, Sierra. Same thing I've asked everybody for a little over a week now. Are you watching the World Cup?
9: I am catching bits and pieces of it. My husband has it on in the living room.
8: All right.
9: We've got three kids.
8: Okay. Cool. So you've watched it more than most people have called in then. That's good.
12: Right.
8: All right, Victoria's got her headphones back on. Here we go, Victoria. 30 seconds to answer as many questions as possible. If you don't know one, just say pass, and you have to beat Sierra outright to win. And Sierra, you can tell Victoria when to go.
10: They're hard. My foot fell asleep and then I fell asleep.
9: All right. Go.
11: Which country is both in Europe and Asia?
10: You suck.
11: Which sport uses the terms bonnet, boot, and cockpit?
10: Right, NASCAR.
11: Which planet?
10: The cockpit. No, that's not. That's right. Yeah, you keep going. Just keep.
11: Planet has the most moons currently known?
10: Oh, is it Saturn?
11: In what year did the Berlin Wall fall?
10: 1884.
11: What is the capital city of Australia?
10: 1640. 1330.
12: Random numbers.
11: You should know that one by now.
10: Yeah, I think actually someone did roast me on social media for not knowing that one. That's awkward.
11: That's all right.
10: Wait, you were asking that last question.
11: I did. You didn't do anything.
10: I didn't hear it. Can you ask it again?
11: Girl, you're so over time now.
10: Seriously? Yeah. It's not my fault. You didn't ask it.
8: Send it over to the scoreboard and see how you guys did with our scoreboard. Producer Freeze.
12: Victoria got two and Sierra got none.
10: No!
8: Whoa. That's a victory for Victoria. Wow.
10: Yeah, I did.
8: Congratulations.
9: Oh, no.
12: And here I was doubting you.
10: Yeah, try again, Freeze.
8: Sierra,
10: try
8: you did
10: again.
8: Get RuPaul's Drag Race tickets just for playing, though.
9: Thank you.
8: Yep. Let's get the answers now with Nina.
11: The country that is both in Europe and Asia is Turkey. Ooh. The sport that uses the terms bonnet, boot, and cockpit is auto racing, so NASCAR, I think, works.
10: Yeah.
11: The planet that has the most moons currently known is Saturn. The year that the Berlin Wall fell was 1989.
10: Oh, that's awful.
11: And the capital city of Australia is Canberra.
10: Yeah, I didn't know that one.
9: What?
10: Maybe the third time's a charm. Maybe the Berlin Wall one will stick this
11: time. We're all learning.
8: Next time you get that, Victoria, you should nail it.
10: I should, yeah, because the Instagram comment was pretty brutal. I'm like, hey, man, I'm just a girl trying to live in the world. I'm so sorry.
8: All right. Thank you, Sierra, for playing. We play you versus Victoria at this same time every single weekday morning. Remember, if you want to play, just DM us at The Jubal Show or go to thejubalshow.com. Your phone prank happens every single hour on the 20s. Your next one is right after this. And then right after that is Nina's What's Trending. It's The Jubal Show.

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3: Okay, here's the thing. 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You're getting a call from Todd Sparks, motivational speaker, life coach, and published author of 3 books. And I am saying that I am totally ready to take you on a fantastic date. What am I going on about here? Well, you'll find out in the phone prank right after this. 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
6: Hello.
0: And there she is. Grace, Todd Sparks here. How you doing?
6: I'm good. Yes.
0: And before you ask, yes, it is that Todd Sparks. I know you got to be sitting there like, what? Yeah. Yep, it's me.
6: I'm sorry. Are you from the dealership? I just brought my car in. I'm sorry, I don't remember who I spoke with.
0: No, Todd Sparks. You probably have heard of me through a few of the books that I've written. Todd Sparks, Putting the Spark Back in Your Life, Todd Sparks, Spark Up Another One. And the follow-up to that, Todd Sparks, Sparking Ain't Easy But It's Necessary. All of my books on self-mastery and motivation. Anyway, Samantha, your friend, gave me your number and said that we should totes go out. So that's what I'm calling.
6: Yeah, Samantha said she was setting me up with someone, but I'm sorry she didn't tell me anything about
0: it. I know, and you're sitting there like, whoa, when she said someone, I didn't know she meant Todd Sparks. And yes, you know, I want to put the spark back in your life and help put the spark back in your romantic life as well.
6: Yeah,

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1: During my second book, Todd Sparks, Spark of Another One, where I talk about no. Grace, I want to let you know that no doesn't always mean no. Sometimes it means there are numerous opportunities. And that means there are numerous ways for me to say that you and I are going to be going out on the best date of your life.
2: Yeah, Todd, when I said no, I meant no. And I'm not interested in your self-published self-help books. And I'm questioning my friend Samantha's sanity for setting me up on a date with you.
1: All right, well, then I'll let you know that this is actually Jubal from The Jubal Show doing a phone prank on you, and your friend Samantha set you up.
2: Are you serious?
1: It's a joke. She said that she was telling you she wanted to set you up with somebody, and so she wanted it to be Todd Sparks. Put the spark back in your life.
2: Oh, God, I'm so glad he's not a real person.
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3: I-25, still in good shape through Colorado Springs. Starting to see heavier volume over off of Powers as you're traveling near Fountain Boulevard and farther north up at InterQuest and Woodman, picking up Union to I-25. I'm Sean Martinez. That's traffic.
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16: Lots of sunshine and already quite warm this morning. Breezy winds as well. Could see gusts over 35 miles per hour with spotty fire danger. Warm temperatures in the upper 80s and lower 90s. For the KKTV 11 Alert Weather, I'm meteorologist Kevin Bloomberg.
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5: It's time for Nina's What's Trending.
6: Well, there's a viral gummy that you can buy at Trader Joe's that is trending this morning because of an unexpected side effect.
11: Oh.
6: So if you've had these gummies, plan on getting these gummies, or want these gummies, let me tell you what to expect in just a second.
18: Gummies with side effects. I like it.
6: But first, so a lot of us are spending time actually on the internet, not surprising, Googling things about the World Cup. The top things that we're Googling about the World Cup, you guys, are wild. Is soccer called football?
11: Hey, if someone doesn't know, that's a good question.
6: Is the U.S. in the World Cup?
11: Now that's unfortunate, too.
6: Is ranch American? This one's my favorite. Do male soccer players wear sports bras?
5: Wear sports
11: That's
5: bras.
11: That's funny.
5: I've never thought about that, but
11: now you want to Google it.
5: Now I want to know.
6: Yeah. Well, I guess technically no, but occasionally you will see a player wearing something that resembles one, but it's actually just a device to track like different metrics, like how much running they're doing, how their heart is doing, and all that kind of stuff.
11: But guys kind of wear like full length sports bras if you think about it. Like they wear like compression shirts under their jerseys, which is kind of like what a sports bra is. It just like holds
6: something different.
11: I mean the same, but like
6: they have the same thing, but just like for the lower part of their body.
11: Oh yeah,
6: is that what you're thinking of?
11: No, I'm still thinking of a compression shirt, but like it just like I feel like covers their whole like top half. Like
5: I would like to see one of the male soccer players strip off their jersey after scoring a goal, like back in the day of the Olympics when Brandi Chastain, I don't know if anybody remembers that. I think it was the Olympics. She scored a goal and then she ripped off her jersey and she had just her sports bra and it of course had a Nike swish on it, and then she got a huge Nike ad and everything out of it. But I would like to see one of those dudes rip off it and just in their sports bra, like, yeah.
11: I mean, if I get a Nike endorsement,
6: yeah, that's kind of not a bad idea. And lastly, there's a viral gummy that's trending that you can get at Trader Joe's. Have you heard about their gummy worms? So their gummy worms are viral originally because they're zero sugar and they're made with fruit juices. So all of the coloring is natural. There's no sugar. You're like, yeah, give me the gummy with none of the stuff. But turns out the side effect is it really cleans you out.
11: Oh, yikes.
6: Like, they really do a good job of cleaning you out.
11: I mean, I guess that's good if you're going for that.
6: But if you're not expecting it and you're like, let me just eat this bag of worms real quick because there's no sugar in it. And that's why it's gone viral, because people are talking about it. They're like, hey, so I did this thing and ate the whole bag and now my problem is.
5: Yeah, like if you got some snacks for a road trip, that's a terrible time to eat those.
6: It's a terrible time. And just to put it in perspective, they said that if you're taking a fiber supplement they usually contain about 5 grams of fiber, right? Mm-hmm. These gummies contain 14 grams of dietary fiber.
5: And they're not specifically like fiber gummies.
6: No, they should market them that way, though. Fiber Maxi is a thing. So.
5: Wow.
6: Well, if this is something that you've been waiting for, it's here now. That is what's trending.
11: Sorry, is someone waiting for that?
6: Sometimes people have problems being regular. If you needed a little help, pop a gummy worm. That's what's trending.
5: To Catch a Cheater is right after this. It's the Jubal Show.

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2: Kaylee is on the phone today for To Catch a Cheater, and today's a little different. Kaylee thinks that her stepdad might actually be cheating on her mom.
3: Aww.
2: So we'll see if we can catch him in a second, if he is. So Kaylee, what's going on? Why do you think your stepdad's cheating?
4: Oh my goodness, you guys. I'm hoping I'm wrong. I'm hoping it's all my imagination. My dad, he's not my dad, he's my stepdad, but he's the only dad I've ever known, so he's my dad. He's been with my mom for like 15 years now. They've always been happily married. I mean, it seems like a good situation. I've never even thought about it twice, to be honest with you. But a couple of weeks ago was my birthday, and we were all over there, you know, celebrating my birthday. And I brought one of my closest friends, Alicia, with me. I don't know. At one point during like the celebration, you know, there weren't a lot of people, like maybe 15, 20 people there. I kind of see over in the corner, Alicia and my dad, like, it just seemed a little flirty, I guess, a little too intimate. And I love Alicia. She's one of my dearest friends, and she's a beautiful, beautiful girl. And she's very sweet, but she's also a little flirty and promiscuous.
3: Okay.
4: So I was like, red flag. Let me just keep that in the back of my mind. Whatever. Everybody was there. It wasn't anything crazy, but it just caught my attention.
3: Mm-hmm.
4: So then a couple of days later, her and I were hanging out. All of a sudden, her phone's kind of like blowing up with Jim, Jim, Jim. And she's like, you know, giggling and answering real quick. And I'm like, who the hell is Jim? And she's like, oh, no, just some guy I'm seeing, whatever. Keep in mind, my stepfather's name is Jim.
3: Yeah.
5: Oh, yeah.
4: So, yeah, but I can't, like I said, he's always been so weird to my mom. I just can't even imagine that he would. So I just need to be sure. I need you guys to tell me.
3: But so she's been one of your best friends for a while, though, right?
4: She is, and I adore her. And I honestly have a lot of faith and trust, but...
3: But so then that means she's also known Jim for a while then, too, right?
4: She has, actually, yeah. She has. Since we were young.
3: So there was never a thing that you felt between her and Jim, like, ever? Until now?
4: No, like, I'm telling you, Jim has always been dedicated to my mom. Like, yeah. I've never even thought about... There's never been, it was just that one little second. You know, sometimes your spidey senses go, pay attention.
3: Your spidey senses. Yeah. Oh, man, what an awkward sense.
6: Well, that also means Jim, like, watched the other girl, like, grow
3: That's
6: up.
3: Really
6: and
3: crazy.
6: And that's also, like, yeah. Your dad. Like.
2: All right, well, you told us what grocery store he's a rewards card member at. So we'll play a song, come back, and then call him and pretend to be from the grocery store and say that every month we choose one rewards card member at random who gets free flowers delivered from our floral department. We'll see if he sends those to your mom or... to your friend. What's your friend's name again?
4: Her name is Alicia.
2: Okay. All right. We'll play a song, come back, get your To Catch a Cheater next. It's the Jubal Show.

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3: Right in the middle of To Catch a Cheater, if you're just joining us, Kaylee is on the phone, and Kaylee actually thinks that her stepdad might be cheating on her mom. So in a second, we're going to call him and pretend to be from the grocery store that he's a rewards card member at and say that every single month we choose one lucky rewards card member who gets free flowers delivered from our floral department. And we'll see if he sends those to Kaylee's mom or to someone else. And before we do that, Kaylee, why don't you refresh everybody's memory on your situation?
4: So my stepfather, who is, for all intents and purposes, my father, because he's been my only father my whole life, and he's a wonderful father, was a little too flirty with my little bit slutty friends.
5: That's a description.
4: Yeah. Oh, my goodness. I love her, though. I can't. Anyways, yeah.
3: Okay, so you saw them. They looked flirty, and you think something might be going on because of also a text message, right?
4: Also, yeah, I was with her a couple times, and I've seen some text messages from a Jim. Jim is my stepfather's name, and she kind of seems real happy to get them and answers real quickly. So, you know, I asked her, she's like, "Oh, just some guy that I'm seeing." She kind of blows it off. So, I don't know. I'm just curious, and I don't, you know, I'm concerned. I don't want to ask her. I don't want to ask him because I don't want them to lie to me. And I feel like you guys, you know, will help me get to the truth.
3: Okay. And what's your mom's name?
4: My mom's name is Jennifer.
3: Okay, so we're hoping that when we call him, he sends these flowers to Jennifer.
4: Yes.
3: Okay,
4: yes.
3: Here we go. You ready?
4: Yes.
6: Hello?
3: Hi, this is Corbel calling from... I was looking for a rewards card member named Jim...
6: Okay, yeah, that's me.
3: Jim, how are you? Please don't hang up. This is not a marketing phone call. I'm actually calling to tell you congratulations. You're this month's lucky winner.
6: Oh, okay. What did I win?
3: Every single month, we choose one lucky rewards card member who gets free flowers delivered from our floral department. It's our way of saying thank you for shopping. You've won 36 long stem red roses, a box of Candelier chocolate, and cards to be delivered to anybody that you want.
6: Okay, cool.
3: Here's how it works. I can get the information in just a matter of minutes over the phone.
6: I guess.
3: Great. Do you know who you want to send them to now, or do you need me to call you back?
6: Send them to Alicia. Put, thank you for making me feel so young, and take care of yourself.
3: Okay, great. Well, thank you very much. And I guess now it's time for me to tell you that this is not the grocery store. My name is actually Jubal from a radio show. It's called The Jubal Show.
5: Yeah, hi, I'm Nina.
2: Hi, and I'm Victoria.
4: And I'm your daughter. Dad, how can you do this? Dad, really? Like, what about Mom? Hello?
6: Hello?
4: Dad, I can't believe you did this.
3: We do a segment called To Catch a Cheater, and your daughter, Kaylee, is on the phone. She thought you might be messing around with her friend, Alicia.
4: Apparently he is.
6: Jesus. I can't believe you did this.
5: What? She did this.
4: What did you do, Dad? I mean, really? Alicia, you've known her since you were a kid, for goodness sake.
6: I mean, I don't know what to say, man. I mean, yeah, nothing has happened between us, but yeah, I was talking to her. I mean, I shouldn't have. I know your mom would probably kill me, but I don't know. She started talking to me, and I guess she made me feel a certain way that, you know, she made me feel like attractive again and wanted, and it just, I don't know, it kind of triggered me, and I just started talking to her. I think it was inappropriate, but I mean, nothing happened. I just was talking to her. She was telling me about this guy that she was with, and yeah, I just kind of gave her an ear to spill her story to and a shoulder to cry on. Yeah, I mean, I don't think I did anything wrong. I didn't touch her. Nothing happened. And there was no, it was just talking. And it was texting. We never hung out or anything like that. I just texted with her and.
4: Texting with another woman? Well, you think Mom would agree with that?
6: I mean, you're acting like I was sending texting her or something.
5: Were you?
6: Well, of course not.
4: All right, you know what, Dad? Since you seem to be like, you know, I don't know, fish just swimming around here, not kind of getting to the point, let me text Kaylee directly right now and tell her that you finally told me the truth and see what she has to say to that.
6: Whoa. That's not necessary.
4: Send. Already sent.
3: If you're doing nothing wrong, Jim, why would you care if she texted her friend?
6: I'm sure she's going to blow it out of proportion and be dramatic about it and everything.
4: She said she didn't know how to tell me. Oh, I didn't know how to tell you. It's her reply to my text. I didn't know how to tell you. Yeah, Jesus.
6: You're blowing this out of proportion. You're being dramatic.
4: You're cheating on my mother with my dearest friend. How am I being dramatic? How is that blowing? How should I take that? Oh, that's wonderful, Dad. I'm going to have a new stepmom.
5: Oh, my God.
4: She can be my sister's stepmom. How do you
6: think? No, that's not what it was. I mean,
4: okay, who's going to tell mom, you or me? Because one of us is telling my mother. She says it only happened twice. What only happened twice?
6: Oh, my God. Why are you talking to her about this?
4: That's the problem here? Really?
5: Well, why don't you just tell her? Yeah. And she doesn't have to talk to Alicia.
6: Well, it's none of her business.
3: Well, you're cheating on your wife with your daughter's friend.
6: Yeah, I'm not cheating on my daughter, so my daughter needs to stay out of it.
4: Let me text mom then and see if she thinks I should stay out of it. She might. Let me see what mom has to say about this.
6: I have to go.
5: What?
6: This is ridiculous.
4: Wait, let's see what mom has to say. Hold on, wait, she's answering me back. Give me a second.
3: He hung up, Kaylee.
4: Oh, my mom's answering, but I can't. She hasn't answered. I mean, she's answering, but I can't see what she said yet.
5: You're really telling her right now?
4: What am I supposed to do? Like, this is horrible.
3: Maybe go talk to your mom now.
4: I'm going to go to her house. Oh, my. I can't believe. I thought it was going to be like, oh, no, we're just friends. Ah, something. I don't even know what I expected, but.
3: Well, you did your mom a favor.
5: What? That's messy.
4: 15 years they were together. 15 years. Well, this is.
5: I'm so sorry.
4: Unfortunately, I'm not surprised with her, but yeah.
3: Good luck, Kaylee. Let us know if you need any help with anything, okay?
4: Thanks, guys. I'm going to see my mom right now.
3: Okay.
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2: 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Also, Highway 2494 Mark Sheffield. Picking up also Woodman Road from Meridian all the way west to the interstate. And heavier volume over at Research and Briargate Parkway at Voyager. I'm Sean Martinez. This is traffic.
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2: You know?
3: Hey, what's up? This is the Jubal Show. You said you had a dirty little secret?
2: I do.
3: Oh, cool. Will you tell us what it is?
4: You sound excited and very mischievous.
2: Well, my dirty little secret is that I am a owner of a corn Discord server with a couple thousand people in it.
4: What?
2: And my wife... Yep.
3: Whoa. And your wife doesn't know?
4: Okay.
2: No, she does not.
4: I don't think I get it.
3: Whoa.
2: It's a Discord server.
4: Okay.
3: What does that mean? I know I've looked it up before, but now I can't remember what that means. What does that mean?
2: It's pretty much one of those media platforms where people can create all sorts of different groups and stuff for just about anything, really. And I created a corn server, and next thing you know, it's blown up to where there's a couple of thousand people in there.
4: What?
2: And my wife has no idea.
3: Wow. Do you make any money from that?
2: I do not.
3: It's just for fun.
2: Right.
3: Crazy. Well, thank you for telling us your dirty little secret.
4: I know, I think we're all, like, trying to process what you just said.
3: Have a good one.

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6: This just in. It's the Jubal Show. Ryan Reynolds says he once spent a month in the hospital after he was hit by a drunk driver. What? On the bright side, though, that's how he got to meet Tiger Woods, so pretty cool.
7: Wow.
6: See how easy it is to create fake news? That's why every single weekday at this time, we bring you the cleverly named segment, Real News or Fake News, where I give you a news headline from the week, and you have to tell me if it's a real news story or a fake news story that people actually believed. And it's insane what news has happened during this week, and also it's insane what people have actually believed is real. And you'll see if you can spot the fake news right after this. It's the Jubal Show.

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1: This just in at the Jubal Show, major headline. Bill Gates has revealed the names of the three women that he had affairs with. And in response, those women confirmed that there is a very specific reason the company is called Microsoft. You see how easy it is to create fake news? That's why every single week we bring you the cleverly named segment, Real News or Fake News, where I give you a news story from the week that's gone viral, and you have to tell me if it's a real news story or a fake one that people actually believed. Here we go. Here's your first headline for Real News or Fake News. Starlink users shocked to learn that they're apparently only one rocket right away from different laws. Starlink users shocked to learn that they're apparently one rocket away from different laws. Legal experts are raising eyebrows after internet users have discovered an unusual clause buried deep inside Starlink's user agreement. While most companies spend their terms of service explaining refunds and billing disputes, Starlink has apparently been preparing for Mars. The agreement states that for services provided on Mars or even while traveling there, users recognize that Mars is a free planet where no Earth-based government has authority. Here's the exact language from the user agreement when you sign up for Starlink Internet Service, Elon Musk's company. For services provided on Mars or in transit to Mars via Starship or other spacecraft, the parties recognize Mars as a free planet and that no Earth-based government has authority or sovereignty over Martian activities. Accordingly, disputes will be settled through self-governing principles established in good faith at the time of Martian settlement. That's actual language from the user agreement that comes with Starlink Internet Service. Critics say it's oddly specific to include that in a contract for Internet Service, prompting questions like, why are the lawyers already writing Martian legal policy? And what exactly does Elon Musk know that the rest of us don't? Supporters argue that it's simply long-term planning for SpaceX's stated goal of colonizing Mars, but skeptics, however, say this is exactly how every sci-fi movie about an evil billionaire starts out. So while you're just trying to stream Netflix in your living room somewhere in fine print, your internet provider is already planning for the future where Earth law no longer applies.
2: Earth law.
1: Is this a real news story or a fake news story that Starlink Internet Service user agreement has a whole section on Mars law in it? Real or fake, Victoria?
3: I'm gonna go real.
1: You're saying real? Okay.
3: Yikes.
1: Producer Freeze, real or fake? Starlink users shocked to learn that they're apparently one rocket away from different laws.
4: It's Elon Musk, so I'm gonna say it's real.
1: Yeah, it's 100% real.
4: Oh, what?
3: No question. I secretly thought it was fake.
1: It's a real news story.
3: What?
1: It's real news or fake news, where I give you a news story from the week that's gone viral, and you have to tell me if it's a real news story or a fake one that people actually believe.
4: That's
1: believed.
4: So wild.
1: Isn't that crazy?
4: That is insane.
1: Here's your next headline for real news or fake news. We have wars, AI is taking over, and now our streets are oozing with an unexplained orange liquid. Welcome to 2026. We have wars, AI is taking over, and now our streets are oozing with an unexplained orange liquid. Oh. Welcome to 2026. Here's the story. Two neighborhoods in California have residents alarmed after a bright orange-colored stream of goop has begun flowing through their streets, staining pavement, curbs, cars, and driveways. Residents initially assumed it was some kind of chemical spill or hazardous waste leak.
3: Yikes.
1: But officials say the orange liquid is nothing to worry about.
4: Yeah, nothing to see here, folks.
1: However, they've given no explanation to what the orange goop is that's just flowing through the street.
4: Just ignore it.
1: Homeowners say the orange runoff has become a reoccurring nuisance, leaving stains on the vehicles, sidewalks, landscaping, and other property that are difficult and expensive to clean. Residents are frustrated that despite repeated complaints, there doesn't appear to be any permanent solution, leaving the neighborhood to deal with a bright orange goop from hell that's flooding through their streets. Is this a real news story or a fake news story, Victoria?
3: I think it's real. It's LA. There's YouTubers out there everywhere. I can see them doing something.
1: Producer Freeze, we have wars, AI is taking over, and now our streets are oozing with an unexplained orange liquid. Welcome to 2026.
4: Sounds about right. I'm going to say it's real.
1: It is 100% a real news story.
3: What?
1: There's no explanation on what the orange goop is.
3: I would move. Funnier.
4: Yeah, it's real, but we're not going to tell you exactly what it is. It's just some alien form.
1: It's just our government officials for you. No worries. It's fine.
3: It's good. Yeah. You don't need to know what it is.
4: It won't kill you until it kills you.
1: It's Real News or Fake News, a segment where I give you a news story from the week that's gone viral, and you have to tell me if it's a real news story or a fake one that people actually believed. Here's your next headline for Real News or Fake News. Soon it may be illegal to get married on July 3rd.
3: What?
1: Here's the story out of Washington, D.C. Lawmakers are expected to vote this week on what may be one of the most hotly debated pieces of legislation in recent memory. The Taylor Swift Matrimonial Preservation and Commemorative Observance Act of 2026, a bill that would permanently prohibit weddings from taking place on the calendar date of Taylor Swift's wedding anniversary. Supporters of the bill argue that the singer's wedding represents a cultural milestone of exceptional historical significance and deserves to be an annual day of uninterrupted national celebration for Taylor Swift. Under the proposed legislation, county clerks would be prohibited from issuing marriage license for that date.
0: Nobody could get married on that day either.
1: Yep. Existing venues with reservations would be required to reschedule all ceremonies on July 3rd. And the bill also establishes the Federal Office of Matrimonial Calendar Integrity, a new agency tasked with ensuring no unauthorized weddings occur on the protected date. Civil penalties could include mandatory anniversary reassignment and a fine and potential jail time if you get married on July 3rd.
0: Wow.
1: One senator defending the proposal called the measure a small sacrifice for the preservation of one of the greatest love stories of our generation. Critics, however, argue the government has more pressing matters than to address permanently reserving an entire day on the calendar for one celebrity couple. Victoria, is this a real news story or a fake news story? There's actually a bill in the works to make it illegal to get married on July 3rd because it's Taylor Swift's wedding day.
3: Ah, that's hard. I'm going to go with fake.
1: You're saying it's fake? Okay.
3: Yeah, I don't know.
1: Producer Freeze, is that a real news story or a fake news story? Soon it may be illegal to get married on July 3rd because it's Taylor Swift's wedding day.
4: Yeah, I don't think it's hard at all. That has to be fake.
1: It is 100% fake.
4: Okay,
1: yes.
4: Thank you. Although, the way you paused made me go, what?
1: So very believable, though. And so many people did believe the fake news story that when it went viral this week that they were freaking
4: that
1: out.
4: That is so insane.
1: Wedding planners were throwing a fit and posting videos about it. Some couples were saying they're going to sue the government. But don't worry. You can still get married on July 3rd, even though you probably shouldn't out of respect for Taylor Swift.
4: Yeah, if you're a real fan.
1: Yeah.
3: That's what you're going to sue the government about?
1: It's time for your phone prank. And then right after that is Nina's What's Trending. It's the Jubal Show.

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1: Almost time for your phone prank. It's a Jubal show. And today I call a woman whose daughter set her up because she's getting a table delivered today. And the table cost her $2,000.
2: Oh.
1: She's about to get a call from Trevor, who delivered it to the wrong house. And now the guy won't give it back. And Trevor doesn't know what to do. But I do have a beanbag chair I can offer. You'll hear that in your phone prank next. It's a Jubal show. Right.

0: this 4th of July is not red, white, and blue. It's Ed, white, and blue. 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
1: Aw, man, not again.
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5: Hello?
6: They won't give it back, so I don't really know what to do.
5: I'm sorry. Hello?
6: Cheryl, my name is Trevor. Is this Cheryl?
5: Hi, Trevor.
6: Hi, yeah. My name is Trevor.
5: What is going on? What is this? Can I help you?
6: Yeah.
5: Hi. Are you okay?
6: My name is Trevor, and I'm delivering a kitchen table from
5: .com. Oh, yes.
6: Yeah.
5: Okay. 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
5: Okay, what's the issue, Trevor?
6: Well, so I read
5: Are you okay?
6: Okay, yeah, so

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1: I was telling him that it looks great. I was telling him it looks great, you know, but like also that I should probably take it to the real place. And then he wasn't.
2: Is this a joke? Trevor, go right now. Put him on the phone. Put him on the phone right now.
3: Yeah, it is Bill.
2: Bill, yep. do you like that table?
3: Yeah, it's fantastic. Yep. Yep.
2: Yep. That's my table. Don't even think about it. You didn't pay for give it back to Trevor.
3: Yeah, nope.
2: Because I'm going to have the police come to your house right now, dude.
3: Nope.
2: What do you mean, no? What do you, speak?
1: Hello?
2: Hello? Are you just dumb?
1: Hello?
2: Hello? Trevor, what is going on?
1: Did you get it worked out with him? Because he just got...
2: You were standing there, Trevor. No, he can't even...
1: Oh, he said that you said it was okay for him to have the table?
2: No, I did not say that. Trevor, are you kidding me? Get that table back and bring it to my house. I'm the one that paid for it. I'm not kidding. Oh, my God. I can't believe how insane I sound.
1: If you pay for it, you could have it. Is that right? I told him if he pays for it.
2: Oh, my God. This is out of control. Get that damn table and bring it to this address and my name right now. I can't stand it. Bring me the table, Trevor.
4: Hey, Cheryl, this is actually Jubal from the Jubal Show doing a phone prank on you, and your daughter Caitlin set you up.
2: What?
4: It's a joke.
2: What?
4: Yeah.
2: Hello? Wait a minute. Yeah. Oh, my God.
4: Your daughter said you were getting a table delivered today, and she's the one who's at the house to get it, and she wanted me to mess with you.
2: Oh, my God. That's the whole shit. I'm so sorry. Oh, God.
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7: Still seeing heavy volume as you're traveling through Colorado Springs, but so far everything moving pretty well. We do have Woodman Road. It's starting to slow down some there at Woodman at I-25, and also picking up over at Highway 24 at Falcon Highway, Meridian, and at Judge Orr. I'm Sean Martinez's traffic.
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7: I'm feeling lucky to have my college-age kids home with me for a few weeks this summer. And one of the things I know we're going to be talking about, AI. I've started to use it more often at the hospital to get fresh takes on patient problems that I'm trying to solve. And for my girls, well, I know that they are navigating college now with these new powerful tools, something frankly that you and I couldn't have even imagined when we were in school. But while it may be tempting to outsource your studying and your work to these large language models, I beg you not to. And that's because AI chatbots tend to reproduce what researchers call weird viewpoints. That's an acronym: Western, educated, industrialized, rich, and democratic. Look, AI isn't going away, and admittedly, it can be a really powerful tool, but you don't want it doing your thinking for you. I'm Dr. Sanjay Gupta, helping you live a better life.
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14: Lots of sunshine and already quite warm this morning. Breezy winds as well. Could see gusts over 35 miles per hour with spotty fire danger. Warm temperatures in the upper 80s and lower 90s. For the KKTV 11 Alert Weather, I'm meteorologist Kevin Bloomberg.

0: time for Nina's What's Trending.
1: If you're one of those people that goes, ugh, every time you hear about Taylor and Travis Kelce's wedding, well, this might make you go, ooh, because you can now make money off of them.
2: Wow.
1: I'll tell you how you can make money off of Taylor and Travis's wedding in just a second. But first...
2: Own a parking lot next to the venue? Mm.
1: Oh, that's probably a really good idea, too.
0: Great idea.
1: You being entrepreneurial.
2: Thank you.
1: But first, there's a one-year-old British short hair cat from Northern Ireland that is famous. His name is Billy the Psychic Cat. Billy the Psychic Cat has correctly predicted 19 World Cup winners.
2: Wow. Dang.
1: So basically, what Billy the Psychic Cat does is that he taps on one of the two country flags with his paw that's put in front of him. So some people get really upset about it, but he's been right. I guess there's only been like a couple draws or something like that, but 19 is a lot.
2: That is a lot.
0: Yeah.
2: How many have there been totaled? Do you know so far?
1: I really don't.
2: Oh, okay. I'm serious. I was like, out of 19, like 20 or like 50?
1: I don't know, actually.
0: I'm going to look it up.
1: A lot. But I do know the U.S. has won, too, so.
0: The 60 matches have been completed, so that's not a great winning percentage.
2: I was going to say, 19 out of 60 is not.
0: Yeah, there's 44 remaining matches, so actually that cat sucks.
3: Okay. I wouldn't bet on that cat.
0: Yeah,
1: well,
0: no.
1: Still, it's more than a lot of other people, and Billy the Psychic Cat.
0: I just don't know why he's going viral when he's really bad at this.
3: Don't you start at 50-50?
0: Yeah. He doesn't even have close to a winning percentage.
1: Can we say the same thing?
0: Find out what his winning percentage is.
3: It's got to be over 500 for me to be slightly impressed.
1: Wait, isn't it the same thing as a groundhog? Like, they're never right either, but super famous Punxsutawney Phil, you know? Now, Travis and Taylor's wedding. So it's really not a surprise that people are making all kinds of million-dollar bets on Polymarket. But I'm about to tell you the biggest bets. And really, these are no-brainers. Like, there's no reason why you couldn't get paid.
2: If everyone is betting on the same thing, don't you, like, make, like, very little money?
1: I mean, there's enough people not betting on it.
2: Oh, okay.
1: But, like... people are betting on if Taylor's pregnant or not. And like, she's probably not pregnant. Most people are betting against her being pregnant.
0: Yeah, probably not. I mean, also when she does get pregnant, it's not going to be the normal way. She'll just naturally have a baby. You know, like, I think that's happened once or twice in history. But it'll be divine. I know that. She's Taylor Swift.
3: Right.
1: It's an angel on earth.
0: Yeah.
1: Other bets are if the exchange will actually happen at Madison Square Garden or at her Rhode Island home. So this one's kind of the biggest toss-up. And then the other one, of course, is will Blake Lively be there or not?
2: Ooh.
1: But odds or no. She's most likely not going to be there. So those are like the most obvious ones, and I think that you could probably have a pretty good shot at winning. So, Polymarket, place your bets.
2: Yikes.
1: That's what's trending.
0: All right, your first date follow-up is coming up right after this.

0: Blair is on the phone today for a first date follow-up, and she's getting ghosted by a guy named Dean. So in a few minutes, we'll call him and see if he'll tell us why he's ghosting her and maybe get her a second date. But first, Blair, why do you think you're getting ghosted?
1: Well, I don't think he liked it when I told him to shut the f*** up.
2: Oh, huh. Yeah.
0: Okay.
2: Most people don't like that.
0: I guess it depends how you said it and when it was said, but if it was like, hey, how you doing? I'm Dean, and you're like, shut the f*** up, man. That might, you know.
3: Well.
0: That might not be a reason to ghost you, but what do you mean by that?
1: Well, we were having a great time. We went to this really good pizza spot, and then out of nowhere, he was very hesitant on asking me about my dating life. But it wasn't just like conversationally. He would immediately ask me another question if he felt like he didn't get like a definitive answer.
0: Mm-hmm.
1: So, for example, he asked me, how often do you date? To which I said, here and there, you know, I like meeting new people and hoping one of the people I meet will be someone I really click with. And I didn't even get another bite into my pizza when he asked me, well, do you usually focus on one guy at a time or do you date multiple people at a time?
2: Whoa.
0: Okay.
2: This is a first date?
1: Yes. I barely ate until the end of our date. And then the last question he asked me was, how far do you usually go on these dates?
0: Whoa.
1: To which I responded, oh my gosh, I'm going to need you to shut the f*** up for just a few minutes so I can take a few bites. But like, I said it in like a joking way, but he was a little caught off guard and like the mood changed a little.
0: Okay.
1: But I thought we got over that.
2: I think that's warranted.
1: Thank you. I know it probably sounds like a bad date, but there was actually something about him. I did really like him. His questions were annoying, but other than that, he was cool and really cute.
0: Okay. All right. Yeah, I was going to ask you why you want a second date with him, because it sounds like it wasn't fun. But so other than just him asking you a ton of dating questions, you liked the guy.
1: Yeah.
0: Okay. Well, we'll see if we can figure it out for you. We'll play a song, come back, and then call him and see if he'll tell us why he's ghosting you and maybe get you a second date, okay?
1: Thank you.
0: Yep. We'll get your first date follow-up next. It's the Jubal Show.
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2: If you're just joining us for today's first day follow-up, Blair is on the phone and she's getting ghosted by a guy named Dean. So we're about to call him and see if he'll tell us why he's ghosting her and maybe get her a second date. But first, Blair, why don't you remind us why you think you're getting ghosted again?
3: Well, I don't think he liked it when I told him to shut the f*** up. We went to a great little pizza spot, and he kept asking me so many questions I wasn't able to eat, to which I finally jokingly kind of said, I'm going to need you to shut the f*** up for just a few minutes so I can take a few bites. So I think we kind of got over that, but I don't know. I'm not really sure how he feels.
2: Okay. Well, I'm going to dial his phone number right now. Here we go.
4: Hello?
2: Hi, may I speak to Dean, please?
4: This is Dean.
2: Hey, Dean, how are you? This is a radio show. It's called The Jubal Show.
5: Hi, Dean. I'm Nina.
6: Hi, I'm Victoria.
2: And my name is Jubal. What's going on?
4: Not much. What's this all about?
2: Have you ever listened to The Jubal Show before?
4: Can't say that I have. Sorry.
2: That's all right. No worries. Well, it's a radio show, like I said, and we do a segment that's called Your First Date Follow-Up. So that's where if you go out on a date with somebody and you end up ghosting them, that person can email us to get you on the phone and ask why you're ghosting them. And we got an email about you from somebody. Any ideas on who you're ghosting right now?
4: Wait a second. Is this like the things that I've seen on TikTok where, I assume this is about Blair. Wait,
2: yes,
4: Blair, you're on the phone too, right? I watch so many of these things and they're always nuts.
2: Okay, so you have heard of the show before and yes, Blair is on the other line and wants to talk to you, but I mean, I guess you guys can talk and you can tell her why you're ghosting her right now.
4: Blair?
3: Hey, Dean.
2: Sorry, Blair, I couldn't get the answer before you knew you were on there.
4: So, I assume you're wondering why I'm ghosting you. I mean, I thought it was pretty obvious why I'm ghosting you.
3: Seriously? Because I told you to shut the f*** up? It was just a joke. Like, you blasted it.
4: No. I mean, look, that was weird. No, that's not it. You lied to me.
5: About
3: what?
5: What?
4: You withheld some pretty important information.
5: Like,
3: I don't understand.
2: Uh-oh. Yeah, what information did she withhold, Dean?
4: Okay, apparently she doesn't want everyone else to know, but if, you know, you're putting me on the radio, I guess I'll put you back on blast. You went to the bathroom and left your phone at the table. Some guy called asking when you'd be home. And, you know, after I hung up on your screensaver, I saw two little kids. Good look. If I've heard of open marriages, if that's your thing, cool. I'm just not interested in that, especially when you don't even tell them you're in one.
2: Did you say when you hung up, Dean?
4: Yeah.
3: Wait,
5: so you answered her phone?
3: Wait, you answered my phone?
4: You left your phone at the table. I was just being polite.
3: Being polite?
4: I don't care if anybody answers.
3: Go to voicemail. Well, who answers someone else's phone? On a first date.
4: Well, if you had nothing to hide, I don't think you'd be this upset. Because I don't care if you answer my phone.
3: If I had something
4: to hide,
3: I probably would have taken my phone with me.
2: You wouldn't think it was weird, Dean, if you left your phone at a table and then the person you were on a date with, especially a first date, just answered it if it rang?
4: No, I mean, I think it'd be kind of silly. We'd laugh about it. I wouldn't be upset, but I'm especially not this upset because you're obviously trying to hide the fact that you're married with kids and still won't admit to it.
5: Where do you get that?
3: Oh, my God. Oh, my God. First of all, that was obviously my brother-in-law calling because I live with my sister. So their house is my house right now. And those two little kids you saw on my screensaver are her and her husband's kids. You would have known all of this if you would have just asked.
5: Wow.
4: Well, why didn't you just tell me that from the start? Look, obviously, that's my bad. I thought you were in an open marriage. That kind of freaked me out.
5: That escalated.
3: Hold on. You answered my phone on a first date when I went to the bathroom to see who was calling.
4: Because I thought you were for sure lying.
5: And wow.
4: Look, I obviously was mistaken. You're not lying. Like, What, now that this is cleared up, I'd like to go out with you again.
5: I bet you would.
3: You are a f***ing idiot. I don't even know what to say. Like, you're so creepy. I would never, ever want to go out with you again. Someone who would answer my phone?
4: Oh, okay, like, I'm never creepy. Okay, what?
3: You are absolutely, I don't even touch your phone on a first date. You're such a creep. Okay. I hope everyone listening to this knows not to go out with Dean.
5: Wow.
3: Like, you're absolutely insane.
4: Hey, to quote you, shut the f*** up.
2: Oh, whoa.
5: Okay.
2: Hey, Dean, I guess I have to ask, would you like to go on another date with Blair? We'll pay for it.
4: I mean, I'm down. It doesn't sound like she is.
5: Blair?
4: Okay, I guess that's the answer.
3: Yeah, no. The answer is I would rather get my eyes poked out. Absolutely not.
5: Oh, okay.
4: Okay, well, maybe take your phone with you to the bathroom next time and, you know, be a little more upfront and honest about your situation.
3: Oh, sorry I wasn't upfront enough and I didn't say, hey, dumb, don't answer my phone when I go to the bathroom and then assume I'm in an open relationship because you have no idea what's actually going on.
5: Preach.
0: The British are coming. 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
3: We have a crash there at Union, just south of Academy there near Ranch Drive. Watch for crews there. We also have heavier volume southbound I-25 from Briargate down to Guard of the Gods. And picking up Highway 2494 to Mark Shuffle and Mark Shuffle at Stewart. I'm Sean Martinez's traffic. This
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2: Hello?
3: Hello.
2: Hey, what's up? You have a dirty little secret?
3: Yeah, I do.
2: Sweet. What is it?
3: Okay, so here's the deal. Lately, been hanging out with a friend group and been going to some nice dinners and stuff. And the one girl in the friend group kind of casually, mentioned, about being on some dating sites and stuff like that, and some kind of like kinky role playing. And I actually kind of sought her out on one of the sites after she said that. She was like sloshed at one of the dinners one night and kind of just briefly mentioned it. And so I kind of found her on the site, but I, started chatting with her. But the secret is like, she doesn't know it's me, actually.
4: Is it like you don't have profiles, or you do and you're like, you're catfishing her, or like what?
3: I mean, I guess that's what you'd say. We've just been kind of like, I've been sending like torso shots and stuff like that. So it's not like I'm really showing face or anything like that. But it's we've been kind of like texting and role playing and kind of talking about some, kinky things and stuff like that. And the thing is like she doesn't know it's me. And like we still like see each other like in our friend group. It gets a little deeper though. I'm actually also married.
2: Oh.
5: Whoa. So you're cheating?
4: Sounds like your subconscious is starting to trickle stuff out to see if you can actually cheat. That's what it sounds like to me. So maybe just be careful.
3: Yeah. So that's kind of, but I mean, I don't know. It's just been kind of like hot and heavy in a way. Like, I don't know. It's like I'm kind of doing something naughty that feels kind of good to do, but
5: what?
3: Bad, I guess. I don't know.
2: Thank you for telling us your dirty little secret. Good luck with all that.
3: I appreciate it.
2: Yeah. All right.
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8: Station. You mean a venti?
9: No, I mean large.
8: He means a venti. Yeah, the biggest one you got.
1: Venti is large.
9: No, venti is 20.
8: Danny.
9: Yeah. Large is large. In fact, tall is large, and grande is Spanish for large. Venti's the only one that doesn't mean large. It's also the only one that's Italian. Congratulations, you're stupid in three languages.
2: It's almost time for America's favorite trivia game, You versus Victoria. Your chance to take on our own Victoria Ramirez in a game of trivia for RuPaul's Drag Race tickets. Go to thejubalshow.com if you think you have what it takes to beat Victoria.
10: You do.
5: Yeah. Wait, hey. What's that for?
10: They have what it takes.
5: Or you don't.
10: No, they don't.
5: The possibilities are endless.
10: Not really.
5: Yeah, I can win today.
10: The odds are in their favor.
5: Or are they in my favor?
10: They're never in your favor.
5: Well, wow. I don't know if I can win this one.
2: All right, we'll play you versus Victoria next. It's the Jubal Show.

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2: What, am I some sort of a mentally challenged airhead?
3: No, not even. I didn't say that.
2: I was like, why am I even listening to you to begin with? You're a virgin who can't drive.
4: It's time for America's favorite trivia game, You versus Victoria. Your chance to take on our own Victoria Ramirez in a game of trivia for RuPaul's Drag Race tickets. And let's meet today's contestant for You versus Victoria, Sierra. What's up, Sierra?
5: Hi.
4: How's it going?
5: It's going good. Just on my way to the job site.
4: Oh, what job site?
5: I work for a small excavation company, and cool. We are working out in Woodinville.
6: Oh, nice.
5: So sweet. I'm on my way there.
6: What does it mean? What's an excavation?
4: They dig up the land.
6: Ooh.
4: And take it away.
5: Really big shovel.
4: Yeah.
6: Kinda like you put like almost like pools. Like you put like the hole in the ground for the pool. We should make a big pool.
5: Well, we do water line and sewer line.
6: Oh.
4: Sweet.
6: That has to go a little farther than a pool. That's a little deeper.
4: All right,
6: different
4: we're kind of pool. Send Victoria out of the studio, and while she's leaving, Sierra, the game is played like this. You have 30 seconds to answer as many questions as possible. If you don't know one, just say pass. And Victoria has to be you outright to win, okay?
5: Okay.
4: All right. Here we go, Sierra. Your time starts now.
7: Which country is both in Europe and Asia?
5: Russia?
7: Which sport uses the terms bonnet, boot, and cockpit?
5: Lacrosse?
7: Which planet has the most moons currently known?
5: Jupiter?
7: In what year did the Berlin Wall fall?
5: Oh, 1966?
7: What is the capital city of Australia?
5: New Zealand?
4: All right, got that in. We'll bring Victoria back into the studio.
8: Victoria!
4: And while...
8: She's asleep on the door.
4: Literally leaning against the door with her eyes closed.
9: All right,
4: while she's getting her headphones on, here's a question for you, Sierra. Same thing I've asked everybody for a little over a week now. Are you watching the World Cup?
5: I am catching bits and pieces of it. My husband has it on in the living room.
4: All right.
5: We've got three kids.
4: Okay. Cool. So you've watched it more than most people have called in then. That's good.
8: Right.
4: All right, Victoria's got her headphones back on. Here we go, Victoria. 30 seconds to answer as many questions as possible. If you don't know one, just say pass, and you have to beat Sierra outright to win. And Sierra, you can tell Victoria when to go.
6: They're hard. My foot fell asleep, and then I fell asleep.
5: All right. Go.
7: Which country is both in Europe and Asia?
6: You suck. I'm not. I have no pass. I'm not.
7: Which sport uses the terms bonnet, boot, and cockpit?
6: Wait, NASCAR.
7: Which planet?
6: The cockpit. No, that's not. That's right. Yeah, you keep going. Just keep.
7: Which planet has the most moons currently known?
6: Oh, is it Saturn?
7: In what year did the Berlin Wall fall?
6: 1884.
7: What is the capital city of Australia?
6: 1640. 1330.
8: Random numbers.
7: You should know that one by now.
6: Yeah, I think actually someone did roast me on social media for not knowing that one. That's awkward.
7: That's
6: all right. Wait, you were asking that last question.
7: I did. You didn't do anything.
6: You didn't hear it. Can you ask it again?
7: Girl, you're so over time now.
6: Seriously? Yeah. It's not my fault. You didn't ask it.
4: Send it over to the scoreboard and see how you guys did with our scoreboard. Producer Freeze.
8: Victoria got two and Sierra got none.
6: No!
4: Whoa. That's a victory for Victoria. Wow.
6: Yeah, I did.
4: Congratulations.
5: Oh, no.
8: And here I was doubting you.
6: Yeah, try again, Freeze.
4: Sierra,
6: try
4: you did
6: again.
4: Get RuPaul's Drag Race tickets just for playing, though.
5: Thank you.
4: Yep. Let's get the answers now with Nina.
7: The country that is both in Europe and Asia is Turkey. Ooh. The sport that uses the terms bonnet, boot, and cockpit is auto racing, so NASCAR, I think, works.
6: Yeah.
7: The planet that has the most moons currently known is Saturn. The year that the Berlin Wall fell was 1989.
6: Oh, that's awful. Awesome.
7: And the capital city of Australia is Canberra.
6: Yeah, I didn't know that one.
5: What?
6: Maybe the third time's a charm. Maybe the Berlin Wall one will stick this
7: We're
6: time.
7: All yeah. learning.
4: Next time you get that, Victoria, you should nail it.
6: I should, yeah, because the Instagram comment was pretty brutal. I'm like, hey, man, I'm just a girl trying to live in the world. I'm so sorry.
4: All right. Thank you, Sierra, for playing. We play you versus Victoria at this same time thank every you. Single weekday morning. Remember, if you want to play, just DM us at The Jubal Show or go to thejubalshow.com. Your phone prank happens every single hour on the 20s. Your next one is right after this. And then right after that is Nina's What's Trending. It's The Jubal Show. I could be

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2: Girl, this isn't trivia.
1: No. Come on. You got to know.
2: Is it Napoleon? 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
0: Well, since the Brits lost the American Revolutionary War, we're making them perform a concert for us. 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
0: Okay, here's the thing. You know what else I'm hearing from you here, Grace? Is I'm hearing that you are scared to answer the call. You're getting a call from Todd Sparks. Motivational speaker, life coach, and published author of 3 books. And I am saying that I am totally ready to take you on a fantastic date. What am I going on about here? Well, you'll find out in the phone prank right after this. This is the Jubal Show.

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3: Hello?
4: And there she is. Grace, Todd Sparks here. How you doing?
3: I'm good. Yes.
4: And before you ask, yes, it is that Todd Sparks. I know you got to be sitting there like, what? Yeah. Yep, it's me.
3: I'm sorry. Are you from the dealership? I just brought my car in. I'm sorry, I don't remember who I spoke with.
4: No, Todd Sparks. You probably have heard of me through a few of the books that I've written. Todd Sparks, Putting the Spark Back in Your Life, Todd Sparks, Spark Up Another One. And the follow-up to that, Todd Sparks, Sparking Ain't Easy But It's Necessary. All of my books on self-mastery and motivation. Anyway, Samantha, your friend, gave me your number and said that we should totes go out. So that's what I'm calling.
3: Yeah, Samantha said she was setting me up with someone, but I'm sorry she didn't tell me anything about
4: and
3: you.
4: I know,
3: you
4: and you're sitting there like, whoa. When she said someone, I didn't know she meant Todd Sparks. And yes, you know, I want to put the spark back in your life and help put the spark back in your romantic life as well.
3: Yeah, my friend Samantha's been trying to get me on more dates, but
4: yeah, you know, she said out there, Grace.
3: Mm-hmm. No, yeah, it's true. But I just feel like I don't need like the spark put back in my life.
4: What it sounds like is, Grace, like, you've had a long road of being let down, and your romantic life and your personal life is kind of in ashes right now. And what I want to do is help build it back up so we can start that fire again, put the spark back inside of you.
3: I don't care for that, putting sparks inside of me. Listen, I appreciate you calling. I don't think it's going to work out.
4: Okay, here's the thing. You know what else I'm hearing from you here, Grace, is I'm hearing that you are scared to answer the call. You're getting a call from Todd Sparks, motivational speaker, life coach, and published author of 3 books. And I am saying that I am totally ready to take you on a fantastic date. And I'm hearing a whole lot of apprehension and a whole lot of, I'm not sure I'm good enough. What if he doesn't like me? What if he doesn't think I'm interesting? That's for Todd Sparks to decide. And you know what? You're never going to get anywhere in life with that kind of attitude. And I'm excited to go out with you so I can help teach you a little bit.
3: I'm not looking for some self-help guru. I've never even heard of you, but you keep talking to me like you're on TV every afternoon. Yeah, the answer is no.
4: All right. And that brings me to the third chapter of my second book, Todd Sparks, Spark Up Another One, where I talk about no. Grace, I want to let you know that no doesn't always mean no. Sometimes it means there are numerous opportunities. And that means there are numerous ways for me to say that you and I are going to be going out on the best date of your life.
3: Yeah, Todd, when I said no, I meant no. And I'm not interested in your self-published self-help books. And I'm questioning my friend Samantha's sanity for setting me up on a date with you.
4: All right, well, then I'll let you know that this is actually Jubal from The Jubal Show doing a phone prank on you, and your friend Samantha set you up.
3: Are you serious?
4: It's a joke. She said that she was telling you she wanted to set you up with somebody, and so she wanted it to be Todd Sparks. Put the spark back in your life.
3: Oh, God, I'm so glad he's not a real person.
0: The British are coming. 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
4: We have a crash southbound I-25 just south of Woodman. Also a crash from earlier. This is southbound Union at Ranch Drive south of Academy. Heavy volume as you're traveling on Power 6.

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9: It's time for Nina's What's Trending.
10: Well, there's a viral gummy that you can buy at Trader Joe's that is trending this morning because of an unexpected side effect.
11: Oh.
10: So if you've had these gummies, plan on getting these gummies, or want these gummies, let me tell you what to expect in just a second.
12: Gummies with side effects.
10: But,
12: I like it.
10: But first, so a lot of us are spending time actually on the internet, not surprising, Googling things about the World Cup. The top things that we're Googling about the World Cup, you guys, are wild. Is soccer called football?
11: Hey, if someone doesn't know, that's a good question.
10: Is the U.S. in the World Cup?
11: Well, now that's unfortunate, too.
10: Is ranch American? This one's my favorite. Do male soccer players wear sports bras?
9: Wear sports
11: that's
9: bras?
11: That's funny.
9: I've never thought about that, but...
11: Now you want to Google it,
9: now I want to know.
10: Yeah, well, I guess technically no, but occasionally you will see a player wearing something that resembles one, but it's actually just a device to track, like, different metrics, like how much running they're doing, heart is doing, and all that kind of stuff.
11: But guys kind of wear, like, full-length sports bras, if you think about it. Like, they wear, like, compression shirts under their jerseys, which is kind of, like, what a sports bra is. It just, like, holds
10: something different.
11: I mean, the same, but like
10: they have the same thing, but just like for the lower part of their body.
11: Oh yeah,
10: is that what you're thinking of?
11: No, I'm still thinking of a compression shirt, but like it just like I feel like covers their whole like top half. Like
9: I would like to see one of the male soccer players strip off their jersey after scoring a goal, like back in the day of the Olympics when Brandi Chastain, I don't know if anybody remembers that. I think it was the Olympics. She scored a goal and then she ripped off her jersey and she had just her sports bra, and it of course

0: a Nike swish on it, and then she got a huge Nike ad and everything out of it. But I would like to see one of those dudes rip off and just in their sports bra, like, yeah.
1: I mean, if I get a Nike endorsement,
2: yeah, that's kind of not a bad idea.
0: Yeah.
2: And lastly, there's a viral gummy that's trending that you can get at Trader Joe's. Have you heard about their gummy worms? So no. Their gummy worms are viral originally because they're zero sugar and they're made with fruit juices. So all of the coloring is natural. There's no sugar. You're like, yeah, give me the gummy with none of the stuff. But
3: gummy?
2: Turns out the side effect is it really cleans you out.
1: Oh, yikes.
2: Like, they really do a good job of cleaning you out.
1: I mean, I guess that's good if you're trying, if you're going for that.
2: But if you're not expecting it and you're like, let me just eat this bag of worms real quick because there's no sugar in it. And that's why it's gone viral, because people are talking about it. They're like, hey, hey, so I did this thing and ate the whole bag. And now my problem is
0: like if you got some snacks for a road trip, that's a terrible time to eat those.
2: It's a terrible time. And just to put it in perspective, they said that if you're taking a fiber supplement for that, usually they usually contain about 5 grams of fiber, right?
1: Mm-hmm.
2: These gummies contain 14 grams of dietary fiber.
0: And they're not specifically like fiber gummies.
2: No. They should market them that way, though. Fiber maxing is a thing. So.
0: Wow.
2: Well, if this is something that you've been waiting for, it's here now. That is what's trending.
1: Sorry, is someone waiting for that?
2: Sometimes people have problems being regular. If you needed a little help, pop a gummy worm. That's what's trending.
0: To Catch a Cheater is right after this. 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
3: Kaylee is on the phone today for To Catch a Cheater, and today's a little different. Kaylee thinks that her stepdad might actually be cheating on her mom.
2: Aww.
3: So we'll see if we can catch him in a second, if he is. So Kaylee, what's going on? Why do you think your stepdad's cheating?
4: Oh my goodness, you guys. I'm hoping I'm wrong. I'm hoping it's all my imagination. My dad, he's not my dad, he's my stepdad, but he's the only dad I've ever known, so he's my dad. He's been with my mom for like 15 years now. They've always been happily married. I mean, it seems like a good situation. I've never even thought about it twice, to be honest with you. But a couple of weeks ago was my birthday, and we were all over there, you know, celebrating my birthday. And I brought one of my closest friends, Alicia, with me. I don't know. At one point during like the celebration, you know, there weren't a lot of people, like maybe 15, 20 people there. I kind of see over in the corner, Alicia and my dad, like, it just seemed a little flirty, I guess, a little too intimate. And I love Alicia. She's one of my dearest friends, and she's a beautiful, beautiful girl. And she's very sweet, but she's also a little flirty and promiscuous.
2: Okay.
4: So I was like, red flag. Let me just keep that in the back of my mind. Whatever. Everybody was there. It wasn't anything crazy, but it just caught my attention.
2: Mm-hmm.
4: So then a couple of days later, her and I were hanging out. All of a sudden, her phone's kind of like blowing up with Jim, Jim, Jim. And she's like, you know, giggling and answering real quick. And I'm like, who the hell is Jim? She's like, oh, no, just some guy I'm seeing, whatever. Keep in mind, my stepfather's name is Jim.
2: Yeah.
5: Oh, yeah.
4: So, yeah, but I can't, like I said, he's always been so weird to my mom. I just can't even imagine that he would. So I just need to be sure. I need you guys to tell me.
6: But so she's been one of your best friends for a while, though, right?
4: She is, and I adore her. And I honestly have a lot of faith and trust, but.
6: But so then that means she's also known Jim for a while then, too, right?
4: She has, actually. Yeah, she has. Since we were young.
6: So there was never a thing that you felt between her and Jim, like, ever? Until now?
4: No, like, I'm telling you, Jim has always been dedicated to my mom. Like, yeah. I've never even thought about. There's never been. It was just that one little second. You know, sometimes your spidey senses go pay attention.
6: Your spidey senses. Yeah. Oh, man, what an awkward sense.
2: Well, that also means Jim, like, watched the other girl, like, grow
6: that's
2: up.
6: Really
2: crazy. And that's also, like, yeah. Your dad. Like.
3: All right, well, you told us what grocery store he's a rewards card member at, so we'll play a song, come back, and then call him and pretend to be from the grocery store and say that every month we choose one rewards card member at random who gets free flowers delivered from our floral department. We'll see if he sends those to your mom or to your friend. What's your friend's name again?
4: Her name is Alicia.
3: Okay, all right. 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
4: Right in the middle of To Catch a Cheater, if you're just joining us, Kaylee is on the phone, and Kaylee actually thinks that her stepdad might be cheating on her mom, so in a second, we're going to call him and pretend to be from the grocery store that he's a rewards card member at and say that every single month we choose one lucky rewards card member who gets free flowers delivered from our floral department, and we'll see if he sends those to Kaylee's mom or to someone else. And before we do that, Kaylee, why don't you refresh everybody's memory on your situation?
5: So my stepfather, who is, for all intents and purposes, my father, because he's been my only father my whole life, and he's a wonderful father, was a little too flirty with my little bit slutty friends.
6: That's a description.
5: Yeah. Oh, my goodness. I love her, though. I can't. Anyways, yeah.
4: Okay, so you saw them. They looked flirty, and you think something might be going on because of also a text message, right?
5: Also, yeah, I was with her a couple times, and I've seen some text messages from a Jim. Jim is my stepfather's name, and she kind of seems real happy to get them and answers real quickly. So, you know, I asked her, she's like, "Oh, just some guy that I'm seeing." She kind of blows it off. So, I don't know. I'm just curious, and I don't, you know, I'm concerned. I don't want to ask her. I don't want to ask him because I don't want them to lie to me. And I feel like you guys, you know, will help me get to the truth.
4: Okay. And what's your mom's name?
5: My mom's name is Jennifer.
4: Okay, so we're hoping that when we call him, he sends these flowers to Jennifer.
5: Yes.
4: Okay,
5: yes.
4: Here we go. You ready?
5: Yes.
7: Hello?
4: Hi, this is Corbel calling from... I was looking for a rewards card member named Jim...
7: Okay, yeah, that's me.
4: Jim, how are you? Please don't hang up. This is not a marketing phone call. I'm actually calling to tell you congratulations. You're this month's lucky winner.
7: Oh, okay. What did I win?
4: Every single month, we choose one lucky rewards card member who gets free flowers delivered from our floral department. It's our way of saying thank you for shopping. You've won 36 long stem red roses, a box of Candelier chocolate, and cards to be delivered to anybody that you want.
7: Okay, cool.
4: Here's how it works. I can get the information in just a matter of minutes over the phone.
7: Okay, I guess.
4: Great. Do you know who you want to send them to now, or do you need me to call you back?
7: Send them to Alicia. Put, thank you for making me feel so young, and take care of yourself.
4: Okay, great. Well, thank you very much. And guess now it's time for me to tell you that this is not the grocery store. My name is actually Jubal from a radio show. It's called The Jubal Show.
6: Yeah, hi, I'm Nina.
8: Hi, and I'm Victoria.
5: And I'm your daughter. Dad, how can you do this? Dad, really? Like, what about Mom? Hello?
7: Hello?
5: Dad, I can't believe you did this.
4: We do a segment called To Catch a Cheater, and your daughter, Kaylee, is on the phone. She thought you might be messing around with her friend, Alicia.
5: Apparently he is.
7: Jesus. I can't believe you did this.
6: What? She did this.
5: What did you do, Dad? I mean, really? Alicia, you've known her since you were a kid, for goodness sake.
7: I mean, I don't know what to say, man. I mean, yeah, nothing has happened between us, but yeah, I was talking to her. I mean, I shouldn't have. I know your mom would probably kill me, but I don't know. She started talking to me, and I guess she made me feel a certain way that, you know, she made me feel like attractive again and wanted, and it just, I don't know, it kind of triggered me, and I just started talking to her. I think it was inappropriate, but I mean, nothing happened. I just was talking to her. She was telling me about this guy that she was with, and yeah, I just kind of gave her an ear to just spill her story to and a shoulder to cry on. Yeah, I mean, I don't think I did anything wrong. I didn't touch her. Nothing happened. And there was no, it was just talking. And it was texting. We never hung out or anything like that. I just texted with her. And
5: texting with another woman? Well, you think Mom would agree with that?
7: I mean, you're acting like I was sending texting her or something.
6: Were you?
7: Well, of course not.
5: All right, you know what, Dad? Since you seem to be like, you know, I don't know, fishing, swimming around here, not kind of getting to the point, let me text Kaylee directly right now and tell her that you finally told me the truth and see what she has to say to that.
7: Whoa. That's not necessary.
5: Send. Already sent.
4: If you're doing nothing wrong, Jim, why would you care if she texted her friend?
7: I'm sure she's going to blow it out of proportion and be dramatic about it and everything.
5: She said she didn't know how to tell me. Oh, I didn't know how to tell you. It's her reply to my text. I didn't know how to tell you. Yeah, Jesus.
7: You're blowing this out of proportion. You're being dramatic.
5: You're cheating on my mother with my dearest friend. How am I being dramatic? How is that blowing? How should I take that? Oh, that's wonderful, Dad. I'm going to have a new stepmom.
6: Oh, my God.
5: She could be my sister's stepmom. How do you
7: No, that's
5: want?
7: Not. That's not what it was. I mean,
5: okay, who's
7: going to
5: tell
7: know.
5: Mom? You or me? Because one of us is telling my mother. She says it only happened twice. What only happened twice?
7: Oh my God! Why are you talking to her about this?
5: That's the problem here, really.
6: Well, why don't you just tell her? Yeah. And she doesn't have to talk to Alicia.
7: Well, it's none of her business.
4: Well, you're cheating on your wife with your daughter's friend.
7: Yeah, I'm not cheating on my daughter, so my daughter needs to stay out of it.
5: Let me text mom then and see if she thinks I should stay out of it. She might. Let me see what mom has to say about this.
7: I have to go.
6: What?
7: This is ridiculous.
5: Wait, let's see what mom has to say. Hold on, wait, she's answering me back. Give me a second.
4: He hung up, Kaylee.
5: Oh, my mom's answering, but she hasn't answered. I mean, she's answering, but I can't see what she said yet.
6: You're really telling her right now?
5: What am I supposed to do? Like, this is horrible.
4: Maybe go talk to your mom now.
5: I'm going to go to her house. Oh my, I can't believe. I thought it was going to be like, oh no, we're just friends. Something. I don't even know what I expected, but.
4: Well, you did your mom a favor.
6: What? That's messy.
5: 15 years they were together. 15 years. Well, this is.
6: I'm so sorry.
5: Unfortunately,
6: that's
5: I'm not surprised
6: tough.
5: With her, but yeah.
4: Good luck, Kaylee. Let us know if you need any help
5: God.
4: With anything, okay?
5: Thanks, guys. I'm going to see my mom right now.
4: Okay.
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1: 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Here's a look at the streets. Push the tempo.
2: We have a crash southbound I-25 just south of Woodman. Also a crash from earlier. This is southbound Union at Ranch Drive south of Academy. Heavy volume as you're traveling on power southbound at North Carefree and Platte westbound at Murray. I'm Sean Martinez's traffic.
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20: Lots of sunshine and already quite warm this morning. Breezy winds as well. Could see gusts over 35 miles per hour with spotty fire danger. Warm temperatures in the upper 80s and lower 90s. With the KKTV 11 Alert Weather, I'm meteorologist Kevin Bloomberg.
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2: Hey, what's up? 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You said you had a dirty little secret?
1: I do.
2: Oh, cool. Will you tell us what it is?
3: You sound excited and very mischievous.
1: Well, my dirty little secret is that I am a owner of a corn Discord server with a couple thousand people in it.
3: What?
1: And my wife... Yep.
2: Whoa. And your wife doesn't know?
3: Okay.
1: No, she does not.
3: I don't think I get it.
2: Whoa.
1: It's a Discord server.
3: Okay.
2: What does that mean? I know I've looked it up before, but now I can't remember what that means. What does that mean?
1: It's pretty much one of those media platforms where people can create all sorts of different groups and stuff for just about anything, really. And I created a corn server, and next thing you know, it's blown up to where there's a couple thousand people in there.
3: What?
1: And my wife has no idea.
2: Wow. Do you make any money from that?
1: I do not.
2: It's just for fun.
1: Right.
2: Crazy. Well, thank you for telling us your dirty little secret.
3: I know. I think we're all like trying to process what you just said.
2: Have a good one.
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2: Have you ever been catfished? 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
2: 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But if you have a story of a time you've been catfished, those are always fun to hear. 888-343-1061. 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
3: I talked to a guy for 6 months, and when we finally met, it was my ex-boyfriend's dad. That's a text message that we just got in at 41061 because I asked the question, have you ever been catfished? Text in 41061. Some of the text messages we've gotten in have been wild. But there is a study going viral of the American cities where you're most likely to get catfished.
4: Okay.
3: We'll tell you what the number one city is in the country where people get catfished like crazy in just a second. But here's another text message that we got in at 41061. Somebody said, after 4 months of talking, I found out I wasn't being catfished by a stranger. I was being tested by my girlfriend to see if I'd cheat.
5: Oh.
3: I guess she was right.
4: Well, she was right.
6: Mind yourself.
4: That happens more often than you think.
7: Oh, it's so true.
6: What, did women play games like that?
4: Yeah.
8: Okay, guys can too.
3: New research shows that 73% of Americans have been catfished on the dating apps. 73% have been catfished at one point or another. So if you have a story, text in 41061. But they did a survey of over 2,000 Americans who use online dating and have created a new catfish index based on how often people have been victims of being catfished. And we'll tell you the top cities right now. But the number four top American city where you're most likely to be catfished in is Bakersfield, California.
6: Oh, nice.
8: Is that
6: nice.
8: Near LA?
6: Midway between outside, Sacramento and LA.
8: It just sounds like it would happen
7: in the valley, isn't it?
3: It's a small cow town, sort of.
6: Oh. Yeah. So, not a lot out there.
3: Yeah, I'm interested in how you could even be catfished there because I feel like most people there probably know everybody there.
7: So it's like they probably do it for entertainment more than anything else. They're like, let me just create this profile and watch Sally think that some guy's falling in love with her. And they're like, ha, ha, ha, Sally's not getting it.
6: I used to have a whole system in Sacramento when I was living there on the radio to prevent people from catfishing me, where I would talk to a lady or whatever. Hey, I want to meet you, blah, blah, blah, blah. Okay, yeah, meet me at this place, and I would do a drive-by.
3: I've done that before, yeah.
6: And you just look at them, and you go, you don't look like what you described yourself as or sent photos of, and so you just keep driving.
3: Yeah, Producer Freeze, yeah, I've done that before as well.
6: You just keep driving.
7: Also very mean.
6: They're mean.
7: Okay, you know what else is a big lie? Dudes and their hat fishing. That, I think, is one of the biggest things on all apps. Yep. If there's a person that doesn't have any other photo of themselves without a hat, you are being hat-fished. You going to drive by people? If you don't show me your head, then I don't want it.
3: Some dudes look totally different with the hat. Without their hat on. Yeah.
7: And sunglasses, all of that stuff. It changes your face completely.
3: Somebody texted in 41061 says I was catfished for a while, and then this guy asked me to loan him $200 for work materials, so I sent it. And then when I asked for the cash back, he started calling me greedy. And I found out that he was actually in India somewhere. Man, we're going over the top cities in America where you're most likely to be catfished. We'll tell you what number one is in a second. Number three is San Diego and Las Vegas, Nevada. Las Vegas makes sense.
6: Yeah.
8: It does. San Diego makes more sense to me than
7: San Diego.
3: I don't know why anybody in San Diego would have to catfish. Every single person in San Diego is sexy.
6: So true. That's what I've heard. They're all beautiful.
3: It's like one of the hottest places in the country.
8: So true.
7: And they're laid back too, right?
3: They're all tan and laid back and surfing. You know?
6: I'm rich.
3: Yeah.
8: So why are we
3: I'm rich. It's very expensive, so I don't know why they need to catfish there. They should be fine.
7: Unless it's the ones that just aren't that, like the 2%, and they're catfishing everybody just trying to find somebody to fall in love with their personality. Oh, they should do that anyway.
3: Somebody texted in at 41061 and said, I got catfished by a guy. He claimed he was 32. When I met him, he was actually 54 and still lived with his mom.
8: It's
7: expensive out there.
3: They just released a study of the top cities in America where you're most likely to be catfished. I'll tell you what number one is in a second, but number two is San Francisco, California.
7: Wow. But by somebody that lives in San Francisco?
8: Just in the city itself.
3: Catfished, in San Francisco, which there's a lot of tech people there.
6: Yeah.
3: I feel like tech cities are probably where you're most likely to be catfished.
7: You guys, the saddest catfishing story of all time is my friend who lived in San Francisco at the time. I totally forgot about it until you said San Francisco. This guy said he was in the military. He sent her pictures and all this stuff. They even had FaceTimes, and he'd lie about why he couldn't FaceTime her. And then he asked her for money, and then she sent him money.
6: Your friend's an idiot.
7: Because all this stuff, because he was supposed to
3: anybody who sends anybody money without meeting them, that's crazy.
7: But they talked for months ahead of time, and he really preyed on her need and want for love, and man,
8: it did not
7: play out that way. She got she got played big time.
6: Sucker!
8: I mean, I wouldn't have sent money in the first place, but so sorry to her.
7: He wasn't even overseas. He was in San Francisco.
4: Oh,
7: I know.
8: He needed to make the run.
7: I know.
1: That's what he needed.
3: We're going so over the cities in America where you're most likely to get catfished. We'll tell you what the number one is in just a second. But somebody else texted in 41061 and said the guy in the photos was real, but he wasn't the one messaging me. It was his roommate. They found that out. So that's still a catfish, I think.
6: Yeah,
3: you know,
6: yeah.
3: It's not the actual person talking to you.
6: I saw episodes of the actual show Catfish where they did that. It was like they were using somebody they knew whose friend and all, or bio and photos and all that. And it's like, dude, you're psycho.
3: I think it would be funny to meet somebody on a first date, you know, that you met online where they're worried about being catfished, but they show up for the date and you're actually wearing a catfish costume.
8: What?
3: Just as a joke. Like, I catfished you. That's not so actually funny. Me. I just catfished
6: She's
3: you.
6: She's got a big costume.
3: You're sitting in
6: whiskers.
3: A Starbucks with a huge catfish costume on.
7: You know what's funny is I'm not above it. That's hysterical.
6: The idea of a catfish costume even existing makes me laugh.
3: What is the number one city in America where you're most likely to be catfished? Seattle, Washington. Number one place where you're most likely to get catfished.
6: Yahtzee. Yeah.
3: Again, tech. I think it's tech.
8: I think it's tech.
3: It's definitely tech workers.
8: Which is so annoying because they also catfish. But I got told by a tech worker that I was catfishing him because he said he thought my pictures, I was going to be tall and skinny. And I'm like, what?
6: Dang, bro.
3: Did you end the day right there, Victoria?
8: But the bad part is I still made out with him in my car.
3: Now it's time for your phone prank, and then right after that is Nina's What's Trending. It's the Jewel Show.
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0: 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And the table cost her $2,000.
1: Oh.
0: She's about to get a call from Trevor, who delivered it to the wrong house. 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And Trevor doesn't know what to do. But I do have a beanbag chair I can offer. You'll hear that in your phone prank next. 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
1: Hello?
2: They won't give it back, so I don't really know what to do.
1: I'm sorry. Who is this? Hello?
2: Cheryl, my name is Trevor. Is this Cheryl?
1: Hi, Trevor.
2: Hi, yeah. My name is Trevor.
1: What is going on? What is this? Can I help you?
2: Yeah.
1: Hi. Are you okay?
2: My name is Trevor, and I'm delivering a kitchen table from
1: .com. Oh, yes.
2: Yeah.
1: Okay. So, yes, wonderful.
2: But I have to call you because there's like a little bit of an issue.
1: Okay. What's the issue, Trevor?
2: So I read the address wrong, and I delivered it to a different house.
1: Okay, well, just bring it here.
2: Yeah,
1: just
2: so
1: grab it and bring it here.
2: That's the thing. I delivered it to this house, and then the guy that took the table, he says he really likes it, so he wants to keep it. So I'm trying to figure out what to do.
1: Hold on. That's a $2,000 table. Okay?
2: That's what I was saying to him. I told him that that it was a very expensive table, and that's probably why it goes so good in his room, you know, when we were looking at it.
1: Yeah, Trevor, exactly. That's what the it goes well in my house, of course.
2: Yeah, it's a fantastic table. That's what I was...
1: No, of course it is. It's $2,000, Trevor. Go get the damn table, Trevor.
2: Okay.
1: This is your job.
2: Yeah, and so, do you want to maybe talk to him and see if, because he was saying that,
1: thank you.
2: Yeah, okay, I'm going to go up

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1: And bring it to this address and my name right now. I can't stand this. Bring me the table, Trevor.
2: Hey, Cheryl, this is actually Jubal from the Jubal Show doing a phone prank on you. And your daughter, Caitlin, set you up.
1: What?
2: It's a joke.
1: What?
2: Yeah.
1: Hello? Wait a minute. Yeah. Oh, my God.
2: Your daughter said you were getting a table delivered today, and she's the one who's at the house to get it, and she wanted me to mess with you.
1: Oh, my God. Dude, that's the whole I'm so sorry. Oh, God.
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4: Lots of sunshine and already quite warm this morning. Breezy winds as well. Could see gusts over 35 miles per hour with spotty fire danger. Warm temperatures in the upper 80s and lower 90s. With the KKTV 11 Alert Weather, I'm meteorologist Kevin Bloomberg.
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Isn't it funny how people want you to be like modest and humble so they can disrespect you in peace? 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

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Fireworks are going off. This could be your life, all right? It's Dallas Shade. I've got your hookup love in about 9 minutes, okay? 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
2: 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And my birthday is on the 7th.
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2: So it's rumored that Taylor's going to have Stevie Nicks and Tim McGraw perform at her wedding. And McGraw was just in the 719 last week. Love it. I knew it. I knew you.

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8: I don't know about you, but my social media feeds are flooded with lotions and potions and gadgets, all promising to unlock different components of longevity. But if you log off, take a step back from all the hype, you'll find that the actual keys to a longer, healthier life are hiding in plain sight. There are four of them. Number one, nutrition. The Mediterranean diet really is the gold standard. Number two, exercise. You should be getting 150 minutes of moderate intensity exercise or 75 minutes of vigorous intensity exercise every week, plus strength training and stretching. Number three, sleep. Sleep is when your body and your brain repair themselves. You should be getting 7 to 9 hours a night. And finally, number four, often gets forgotten, socialization. It's not a bonus. It's a necessity for a healthy life, finding a sense of community, purpose, and belonging. I'm Dr. Sanjay Gupta, helping you live a better life.
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fireworks will be going off. You're going to be singing at the top of your lungs with Ed Sheeran and Miles Smith. This could be your reality. It's Dallas Jade. I've got your tickets left to go check out the show at Mile High on Saturday, 4th of July. So, yeah, let's get you hooked up. Not right this second. Don't call me yet. But in, like, 9 minutes, I'll have your hookup to go see Ed Sheeran and Miles Smith, okay? 98.9 Magic FM.

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2: 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It's Dallas Jade. I would love nothing more than to get you the tickets. So I just need you to call me. 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
2: Hi, who's this? 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
1: 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Who's this?
2: Sorry, I got a little nervous. 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
1: 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Well, wait, who are you?
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2: Dallas Day, thank you so much for hooking it up. 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
3: Got that crash block in the two left lanes, Union northbound before Academy. Also, Wasatch at East Uinta. Got a crash there, slowing it down. No other reported stalls or accidents, but we're building heavy volume all over town, just time of day stuff. I'm Coyote, that's traffic.
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11: Tracking fire danger for the majority of southern Colorado today. And with some of those fires to the west of us, going to see some smokier conditions, especially in the evening. Wind gusts could be high up to 45 miles per hour, with highs between the 80s and 100s. With your KKTV Alert Weather, I'm meteorologist Roy Rusk.
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Would you be okay with your best friend dating your ex? No! It's like, then what? Are we all going to hang out together in Kumbaya? Like, they're your ex for a reason. And then what? You're going to have to be forced to see them again? No. It's Dallas J 98.9 Magic FM. I can only speak for the girlies, I guess, on this one. But dating your best friend's ex, that is definitely breaking girl code. I mean, seriously, if you ever in that situation where your bestie does date your ex, trust me when I say they are not your best friend.

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7: A better life with Dr. Sanjay Gupta.
8: I'm feeling lucky to have my college-age kids home with me for a few weeks this summer. And one of the things I know we're going to be talking about, AI. I've started to use it more often at the hospital to get fresh takes on patient problems that I'm trying to solve. And for my girls, well, I know that they are navigating college now with these new powerful tools. Something, frankly, that you and I couldn't have even imagined when we were in school. But while it may be tempting to outsource your studying and your work to these large language models, I beg you not to. And that's because AI chatbots tend to reproduce what researchers call weird viewpoints. That's an acronym: Western, Educated, Industrialized, Rich, and Democratic. 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I'm Dr. Sanjay Gupta, helping you live a better life.
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2: Oh my gosh, I'm so excited. I was about to give up and I hit call one more time and I was like, oh, it's working. I'm so excited. And my birthday's on the 7th.
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12: A better life with Dr. Sanjay Gupta.
13: As someone who's been married nearly 25 years, I'll tell you, there's a lot of great things about having a spouse. And according to a new study out of the University of Miami Health System, marriage might even be linked to a lower risk of cancer. Why? Well, the researchers said people who are married are less likely to engage in risky behavior. They're more likely to get a nudge to go to regular preventive medicine appointments and screenings. And they have a partner to share the load of family obligations, household chores, and finances. No one is saying you should get married in the pursuit of better health. 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I'm Dr. Sanjay Gupta, helping you live a better life.
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24: 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And with some of those fires to the west of us, going to see some smoke here. 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

Is that a T-bone in your pocket, or are you just excited to see me? Okay, but no, seriously, did you hear about the guy who stole two very expensive steaks and then shoved them down his pants? I mean, I get it. Times are rough, but guy, really? It's Dallas Jade, 98.9 Magic FM. Can we skip out on dinner at his place? Would that be okay? But seriously, sir, this is not what they meant by meatpacking industry, okay?

I have this strong feeling that July is going to be so good to you. I mean, I'm no psychic, but I definitely catch some vibes. It's Dallas J, 98.9 Magic FM. And just know, you're always going to win in life when you move with a gorgeous heart and genuine intentions. Always. Life will be beautiful to you.

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1: 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Some began with lyrics, some with melodies, and some with a very obvious feeling that, you know, for the first time in a while, I had the room being off tour to take, you know, the time to look at. So the process varied, which I sometimes get frustrated with in real time because, you know, you sometimes wish there could be a formula that always worked for you, but it's the unpredictability of making anything ever that really, I think, is what I love most in the end. You know, the road, looking back on the road that it took to get to a song feeling whole.

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have the best 4th of July ever and get you out to Mile High to see Ed Sheeran and Miles Smith. Yeah, and take someone with you, too. It's Dallas Jade, your next shot to get hooked up, love, 3:30, okay? 98.9 Magic FM.

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evergreen. 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

719's One Republic, and Ryan Tedder was saying that at this point, you can put out like a B or B minus record, and it's going to be a hit. Do you think that's true? Do you agree with Ryan? That's all it takes?

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11: Tracking fire danger for the majority of Southern Colorado today. And with some of those fires to the west of us, going to see some smokier conditions, especially in the evening. Wind gusts could be high up to 45 miles per hour, with highs between the 80s and 100s. With your KKTV Alert Weather, I'm meteorologist Roy Rusk.
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2: His voice is so insane, Teddy Swims, but he admitted that he hasn't always had such a great voice. He's like, it's taken years of practice. 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And he's going to be bringing his tour to Ball Arena. Can't wait. It's going to be there in November. It's Teddy, Mr. Know-It-All.

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spectacular view when you're singing along with Ed Sheeran and Miles Smith at Mile High Stadium on Saturday, which is the 4th. 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

Hey, yo, that was so much fun seeing Usher perform that at Empower Field at Mile High Friday night. 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Insane. 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
28: Tracking fire danger for the majority of Southern Colorado today. And with some of those fires to the west of us, going to see some smokier conditions, especially in the evening. Wind gusts could be high up to 45 miles per hour with highs between the 80s and 100s. With your KKTV Alert Weather, I'm meteorologist Roy Rusk.
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1: Ashley, you're just getting off work. You got Jeff Haber here. Where are you driving around?
2: Up by Mark Shuffle.
1: Nice. What do you do for work?
2: I work at Cadillac.
1: Oh.
2: A runner, you know, miscellaneous stuff.
1: Okay, how about this? You get me a Cadillac and I'll give you some Ed Sheeran tickets. Sound like a plan?
2: I'll see what I can do. No promises, though.
1: You are caller 8. We got you a pair of tickets to see him at Empowerfield at Mile High this Saturday. Congratulations.
2: Oh, nice. Thank you.
1: Of course. And we're giving away so many tickets. You can win right now on our Instagram at 989MagicFM. Or stick around because we're giving away another pair in about 30 minutes here. 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
4: Push the tempo.
5: May still be a little slow from that earlier disabled vehicle, Woodman eastbound at Academy, but no other reports of stalls or accidents. Up and down I-25, Union, Austin Bluffs, Powers, Academy, Stetson Hills, Dublin, Fillmore, and Woodman, pretty much the same deal, just typical volume. I'm Coyote, that's traffic.
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2: 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Ella Langley just announced Red Rocks last week. Because of this song, Choosing Texas, tickets for that show are going on StubHub for over $1,000. That is the cheapest seat is $1,000. That is insane.

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2: All right, have heard a lot of good reviews for Toy Story 5. Heard it could have been better, but that, hey, for adults and kids, you're going to love it. 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It's I Knew It, I Knew You by Taylor Swift.

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2: 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Yeah, we won the American Revolutionary War, so now the Brits perform for us 250 years later. 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
0: 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You are caller 8. You're seeing Ed Sheeran at Empower Field on Mile High on Saturday. Congratulations.
2: Hello, thank you so much.
0: Yeah, you don't have any plans for Independence Day, do you?
2: I do now.
0: Okay, good, good. Because, you know, we do the giveaway, we tell people it's July 4th, and then they win, and then they go, oh, but I want to watch the fireworks on top of Pike's Peak. And you got to choose one or the other.
2: Yeah, it's okay. I'd much rather go to the concert. Thank you.
0: Cool, and I'm sure Ed will have fireworks during the show. He did the last time he played in Power
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0: Field. 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

0: son's birthday this past weekend? Did you have fun at the party?
1: Oh, yeah. I ran the grill because my ex doesn't know how to barbecue.
0: I feel like that's a red flag.
1: Yeah, I should have known from the beginning. Should have known. Oh, well.
0: If a guy can't grill, that's a problem.
1: Yeah, no, absolutely.

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1: Hit the Wall is sort of a pivotal moment in Daughter from Hell. It's the first song on the album, but it also, when we made it, felt sort of like the glue between many of the other songs on the record, thematically and also in terms of the production. It felt like the introduction to the album very immediately to me.

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6: You know, it's funny, when I think back to what the typical American dinner looked like when you and I were kids, there's usually some kind of meat featured at the center of the plate. Vegetables are there, but often thought of as a side dish. More and more, though, we are coming to realize that a plant-based diet, with little or no meat even, is going to be a healthier way to eat for just about everyone. New study out of the University of Hawaii Cancer Center found that eating a high-quality plant-rich diet that includes whole grains, vegetables, and fruits may prevent cognitive impairment even when people start that diet in their late 50s and 60s. Yeah, it's important to make sure you're getting enough protein, fats, complex carbohydrates. Just because you cut out or even cut back on meat, though, is not a license to eat whatever you want. Focus on eating whole, real foods. I'm Dr. Sanjay Gupta, helping you live a better life.
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1: You got Jeff Haber. Who's this?
2: Chris. How you doing?
1: Hey, Chris. What's going on with you?
2: Hey, not much, man. Just at work, sneaking out a little bit, trying to get these tickets from you.
1: You're still at work? It's after 5 o'clock.
2: Yeah, man. I work late sometimes, so I'm just hanging out here.
1: No, not worth it. Well, since you're working so hard, we'll give you these Ed Sheeran tickets. Sound good?
2: Oh, heck yeah, my man. That is exactly what I want to hear. I was like, this is me and my wife's wedding song for Perfect, so this is perfect.
1: That is cute. This Saturday, Ginger Jesus, Ed Sheeran at Mile High Stadium for July 4th. Chris, you in there. Congratulations, man. So happy you won.
2: Heck yeah. Thank you, Jeff. You guys rocking it all the time, man. Thank you so much. My wife's going to be so excited.
1: Dude, I hope you all have a great time, man.
2: I was like, I'm going to be serenading her all night.
1: So. I hope you got a good singing voice, though.
2: I hope it's decent enough. We'll see.
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10: Francis Circle Drive northbound right at I-25 and Lake. Also watch for that crash Murray and Shelton, and the crash affecting north and southbound lanes of Highway 83, both north and southbound right there at Stagecoach Road.
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seen Megan Thee Stallion on Love Island showing up to the Casa and Kenzie greeting her not with a handshake, but by doing a split. Chef's kiss. This is the best reality television show ever.

what our boys from Colorado Springs, Ryan Tedder and Zach Filkins of One Republic, when they lived here and they went to high school here at Christian High School, do you think on July 4th they just watched the fireworks on top of Pikes Peak and just sit back and chilled? Maybe had a few underage drinks with friends?

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Over 60 local Colorado Springs restaurants show up to this. 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
3: Crash is Circle Drive northbound right at I-25 and Lake. Also watch for that crash Murray and Shelton. And the crash affecting north and southbound lanes of Highway 83, both north and southbound right there at Stagecoach Road.
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